Ariana's new album, Petal, coming out on Friday. It's 106.9 K-Hits, Tulsa's number one hit music station. If you missed out on those Young Thug tickets this afternoon with Austin, he has more of those you can win tomorrow, 325.

0: is Orbiter, new from Noah Kahan on 106.9 K-Hits, Tulsa's number one hit music station. How's it going? It's Jeremy filling in for Bryce tonight. And Noah Kahan actually is having to urge fans to take some precautions when they're going to his show. The rise in cases of people relieving themselves at his concert. So he's saying, hey, put some diapers on next time, y'all. Yeah, do it. Wow.
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3: It's been a hot afternoon. It'll continue, unfortunately, be the same story again. Another excessive heat warning in effect for tomorrow. We're looking for lows tonight only down to 81, 103 for a high tomorrow. Around 99 as we go on into Wednesday, and then Thursday around 97. Now, we do have a slight chance of thunderstorms. We go on into Thursday night and Friday. So we're hoping for a few clouds and then cooler weather by the weekend. From News on 6, I'm meteorologist Travis Meyer.

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1: Have you ever suffered from pet guilt? 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
0: I think they do, know. And I live with it. So here we go.
1: We'll talk about it tomorrow right here on K-Hits. I've been

We're Tulsa's number one hit music station, 106.9 K-Hits. Jeremy filling in for Bryce. Have you watched the new Netflix series, The Hawk? Will Ferrell as a golfer? Gosh, I will be very careful when I'm putting my hand inside of a pickle jar from now on. For just a

0: Malcolm Todd Earrings on 106.9 K-Hits, Tulsa's number one hit music station. Hi, it's Jeremy filling in for Bryce this week with our Tulsa Drillers at home, taking on Northwest Arkansas Naturals on Friday at One Oak Field. 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
2: 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We'll get to Olivia Rodrigo and new music from Temper City coming up. 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

0: Olivia Rodrigo, 106.9 K-Hits. She might have a new man. She was spotted holding hands with this guy named Julian Cronenbergs in Brooklyn. He studied applied mathematics and computer science at Brown University, so he's not a dummy.
1: They say the holy water's watered down, and this town's lost its faith. Our colors will fade eventually, so if our time is running out, day after day, we'll make the mundane a masterpiece. Oh my, my love. I take one look at you, you're taking me out.

106.9 K-Hits. Hi, it's Jeremy in for Bryce. I finally got my new Oklahoma driver's license in the mail. Are we just trying to look like Monopoly money more and more? I mean, the

0: 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Slater Dance on 106.9 K-Hits, Tulsa's number one hit music station. I'm Jeremy, filling in for Bryce. You know, we got to look the part with our K-Hits summer era going on right now. 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
5: It's been a hot afternoon. It'll continue, unfortunately, be the same story again. Another excessive heat warning in effect for tomorrow. We're looking for lows tonight only down to 81, 103 for a high tomorrow. Around 99 as we go on into Wednesday, and then Thursday around 97. Now, we do have a slight chance of thunderstorms. We go on into Thursday night and Friday. So we're hoping for a few clouds and then cooler weather by the weekend. From News on 6, I'm meteorologist Travis Meyer.

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2: 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Don't miss it tomorrow right here on K-Hits. Have a great Monday.

106.9 K-Hits. Toy Story 5 did it. They surpassed the $1 billion mark at the box office. Now the highest grossing movie of the year so far. I still need to see it. Here's Taylor.

0: New on 106.9 K-Hits from Dexter and the Moon Rocks. It's called Freaking Out. Hi, it's Jeremy filling in for Bryce. If you're a big Comic-Con fan, you're probably watching all the updates over the weekend. Comic-Con weekend there in San Diego brought out Rick Moranis at the Spaceball sequel panel. And he got a huge standing ovation, well-deserved. Everyone on the cast on the panel were bowing down. We are not worthy to Rick Moranis. There was a teaser for a new Carrie series and a surprise appearance from Green Day in an ice cream truck. So there you go, all at Comic-Con.
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My Body Isn't Ready. 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Number three on the 918 countdown, Sabrina Carpenter House Tour. 106.9 K-Hits.

0: 106.9 K-Hits, Ariana Grande, Hate That I Made You Love Me. That is number one tonight on the 918 Countdown. Hi, it's Jeremy in for Bryce. You know her new album, Petal. It is coming out on Friday. There's going to be lots of listening parties all over the country. And to celebrate, Josie Records here in Tulsa is going to be hosting an Ariana Grande Petal listening party on Saturday. That's Saturday, August 1st at 6 o'clock. I don't know if Ari's going to be there. Probably not.
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7: It's been a hot afternoon. It'll continue, unfortunately, to be the same story again. Another excessive heat warning in effect for tomorrow. We're looking for lows tonight only down to 81, 103 for a high tomorrow. Around 99 as we go on into Wednesday, and then Thursday around 97. Now, we do have a slight chance of thunderstorms. We go on into Thursday night and Friday. So we're hoping for a few clouds and then cooler weather by the weekend. From News on 6, I'm meteorologist Travis Meyer.

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It's Bruno Mars for you, Heather. 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

0: new from Martin Garrix and Ed Sheeran. That is Repeated on 106.9 K-Hits. How's it going tonight? It's Jeremy in for Bryce. Coming up tomorrow, if you missed out on those Young Thug tickets, we got more of those with Austin in the afternoon. The New Generation Tour with Young Thug coming out of the Walmart Amp on September 1st. And Austin in the afternoon getting you into the show tomorrow at 425 on K-Hits.
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1: It's 10 o'clock on your home for the Chubb Show. New Malcolm Todd and Gracie Abrams coming up. 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

Tulsa's number one hit music station, 106.9 K-Hits. If your tire light is on right now, it's probably tricking you, like it did me. Not a flat tire, it's just hot.

Gracie Abrams. Let's Hit the Wall on 106.9 K-Hits, Tulsa's number one hit music station. I'm Jeremy, filling in for Bryce. Do you have, and this is real, phone acne? Yeah, you heard me, phone acne. I mean, this is as hot as it is outside. We're pressing our phones, our devices right up against our face, and that's just shoving the sweat right into our pores. And then there you go, phone acne. I don't think it's going to stop anytime soon. There's not like a sweat protector for phones right now, which that'd be nice if there was. Justin Bieber, Noah Kahan, and more on the way next. Hey, make me out to the ball. The Tulsa

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15: It's been a hot afternoon. It'll continue, unfortunately, to be the same story again. Another excessive heat warning in effect for tomorrow. We're looking for lows tonight only down to 81, 103 for a high tomorrow. Around 99 as we go on into Wednesday, and then Thursday around 97. Now, we do have a slight chance of thunderstorms. So we go on into Thursday night and Friday. So we're hoping for a few clouds and then cooler weather by the weekend. From News on 6, I'm meteorologist Travis Meyer.

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1: Have you ever suffered from pet guilt? 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
0: 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So
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Tulsa's number one hit music station, 106.9 K-Hits. I'm sure you heard about this deal. LeBron James is joining the Philadelphia 76ers. He signed a two-year contract for $8 million. He's wanting another championship. He won't be playing with the Sun. Here's Olivia. All right,

0: There he is, Benson Boone on 106.9 K-Hits, Tulsa's number one hit music station. It's Jeremy in for Bryce, and tomorrow that man will be here, Benson Boone, on his Wanted Man tour, the BOK Center. What are you excited to see most? Benson in a singlet? See Benson flipping off a piano? Or just overall, ready to see him perform, because it's going to be a good show. 8 o'clock tomorrow night at the BOK Center.
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1: 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We'll get to new music from Temper City and Ella Langley coming up. 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

Brad's new Bella Kay on 106.9 K-Hits. I love it, I love it, I love it. How much do you love your pets? It's Jeremy filling in for Bryce. How many sleep with you in your bed? According to this, like 20% of people say that usually one pet is sleeping in their bed. 10% have multiple. Do you have more than five? Well, you got a whole zoo now.

0: Ella Langley on 106.9 K-Hits, Tulsa's number one hit music station. What's going on tonight? It's Jeremy hanging out with you, filling in for Bryce. Have you ever seen Lil' Kim in concert? She's going to be at the Hard Rock on October 17th. We got tickets for you to go see Lil' Kim. Austin in the Afternoon has those for you. 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
10: It's been a hot afternoon. It'll continue, unfortunately, to be the same story again. Another excessive heat warning in effect for tomorrow. We're looking for lows tonight only down to 81, 103 for a high tomorrow. Around 99 as we go on into Wednesday, and then Thursday around 97. Now, we do have a slight chance of thunderstorms. We go on into Thursday night and Friday. So we're hoping for a few clouds and then cooler weather by the weekend. From News on 6, I'm meteorologist Travis Meyer.

I love some Cardi B, but I don't know about this. She's comparing herself to Britney. 106.9 K-Hits with the paparazzi following Cardi B. She feels like the hip-hop Britney. Oh, I don't know, girl. Can't compare to Britney. I can't.

0: 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Hi, it's Jeremy filling in for Bryce. Our Tulsa Drillers taking on Northwest Arkansas Naturals Friday. It's going to be a News on 6 K-Hits Friday Night Fireworks game brought to you by John 316 Mission. We're also going to be celebrating Christmas in July Friday with the Drillers. 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

0: are at home this weekend at One Oak Field as the Drillers take on the Northwest Arkansas Naturals. 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

0: Tulsa Drillers are at home this weekend at One Oak Field as the Drillers take on the Northwest Arkansas Naturals. 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
1: Hey, it's Somber. 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
2: I don't need a day for it to be National Chicken Finger Day. It's every day in my life is National Chicken Finger Day. National Chicken Strip Day.
1: You eat chicken strips every day?
2: I love chicken strips. Like, man, I not only love chicken strips, I've had, unfortunately, and I don't know why, and like, you know what? I don't care. As a grown adult who has very large, big muscles and is very tough, I think that doesn't make you less of a man if you eat chicken strips.
1: No, everybody can eat chicken strips.
2: Thank you.
1: It's just a matter of, do you call them chicken nuggies?
2: Wait, what? No, you see, okay, first off, how dare you?
3: Those are two separate, totally different things.
2: I was not prepared. We love chicken,
1: and like, we just call them chicken nuggies.
2: Don't do that, please. That's the most disrespectful thing. Okay, you can call them that if you're talking to a two-year-old.
1: Well, my son's 15, and I'll call him.
2: Yeah, no, he's a big boy now. Does he call them chicken nuggies?
1: No.
2: See?
1: But if I ask him, he'll say yes or no.
2: Hold on. What you're doing is you're just doing this to demoralize chicken nuggets, and
1: I'm not. Chicken is good.
2: You're taking shots at poor chicken strips.
1: No, I'm not.
2: Would you rather them eat, like, fish or, like,
1: I'll call Jay, and I'm like, hey, bub, are you hungry? And he'll be like, yeah. You want some chicken nuggies?
2: That's so disrespectful. I wasn't prepared for that argument. Like, I didn't even know what else to say. Are you hungry or not?
1: You want some chicken nuggies?
2: I was ready for the whole, like, just chicken strips being childish. Like, can a grown man still get chicken strips, or are you, like, frowned upon secretly?
1: Babe, like, while we're at the restaurant, babe, you gonna order some chicken nuggies?
2: If you said that to me, I'm immediately having to look at you, and I'm now, like...
1: Do you want some or not?
2: No, man. I'll take a steak. I'll take a T-bone?
1: No, I know you want the nuggies. No, come on.
2: Of course I do, because you're phenomenal. But you know what?
1: You're a big boy.
2: I'm not. Don't call me a... First off, Matt, there's nothing more disrespectful now than being like...
3: At this point, are you going to be making airplane? No, eat your mashed potatoes.
2: My big boy wants his chicken nuggets.
1: Did you clear your plate? I'm a mom. Like, it's a real thing.
2: He's 15 now. Yeah. He's a big boy. He's grown up. You can't call him chicken nuggies anymore.
1: He doesn't say anything.
2: All right, man. Oreo, you get chicken strips?
3: Oh, yeah.
1: Or nuggies.
2: Don't call nobody.
3: I'm getting chicken strips.
2: First off. So, hold on. You even call chicken strips nuggies?
1: Yeah.
2: That's so disrespectful.
3: I think there's a huge difference.
1: And I'll just point at it. Like, you want these chicken nuggies?
2: That's so, like, are you know what you're doing. And you just don't. That's my baby. Yeah, you just can't admit it.
1: Yeah, that's my baby.
2: So you do that because you want to relive whenever he was like a baby, right?
1: He is my baby.
2: I know. He'll always be.
1: Don't make me go Mariah in here. Yeah,
2: but you'll always disrespect chicken nuggets. You don't think that at one point they'll ever evolve to, like, this is nuggets or strips?
1: If they want to, I guess. If they DoorDash, I guess they call them chicken strips. Yeah, I don't pay for their DoorDash.
2: Let me tell you what. If you are in a drive-thru or in public, I guarantee you he is not going chicken nuggies.
1: But if you go to Chick-fil-A, is that not chicken nuggies?
2: Okay. You're trying to steal. They actually maybe have that trademarked. I think that might be, like, their own, like, what they call it.
1: I don't think they do.
2: A nuggie platter or something.
1: No. Nuggets.
2: No, they do probably call it chicken nugget. It is a chicken nugget platter. What am I saying?
1: I just like saying it. It's cute.
2: Hey, speaking of that, like, see, I was ready to talk about what's your dipping sauce.
3: Like, honey mustard.
1: Ranch.
2: Yeah, or Chick-fil-A sauce, man. That Chick-fil-A sauce is always.
1: It's always good. And if I can't find the sauce I need, I'll get ketchup.
2: But see, it ain't no chicken nugget filet sauce.
1: Yeah, can I get some chicken? Yeah, Now you got me all messed up.
2: First off, don't call it no cheeky filet either, because now that's also.
1: Why can't I have my own lingo?
2: I don't know. Maybe you can. It makes it seem like.
1: You guys, like, it's chicken still, right?
2: It is, but.
1: And you guys like it, right?
2: Like, I can
1: eat. It's a chicky nugget.
2: I'll have to cut up. No, it ain't. Like, same with chicken fingers. I can't eat them. Yeah. Like, I'll have to cut it up just like.
1: What's wrong with chicken fingers?
3: I feel like all this stuff should be on the kids' menu.
1: Wow. It's chicken.
3: Wow. Yeah, but like
2: Oreo went there.
3: It's chicken tenders. You got like the color by numbers section.
2: Oh, you want the adult? Oh, you were looking for adult
1: nuggies.
2: Food? They're like, oh,
1: so
2: yeah.
1: So when you
2: it's
1: go to
2: bag.
1: McDonald's, like, is that not chicken nuggets?
3: That's what they have is chicken nuggets, yeah.
1: Okay, like, so nuggies.
2: Yeah. I feel I
3: then
2: will
3: when
2: say,
3: I go to another place and they're not nuggets,
2: it is embarrassing at Roadhouse. They call them little critters, and I have to order the critter plate. And I'm like, can we not call them
3: Wait a minute. Are you over there calling them little critters when you order?
1: And then you got to give me a hard time.
2: I do have to order because they go, wait,
1: the
2: what?
1: Chicken nuggies.
2: And I go, you know what I'm talking about. Man, the little, not the ranger plate. I want the.
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0: love this. This is somebody's job that they have to then respond to viral videos. Shout out Carnival Cruise Line. They don't advertise here, but I gotta say, man, this has been like a bad last couple years for Carnival.
1: Why?
0: They just keep catching bad press left and right. I feel like there's a bad reputation going for Carnival. And let me tell you, I will be the first one to say I love Carnival.
1: I love Carnival.
0: I love nothing more, man, than going. There is not a better time in the world than I've experienced than going with my family and going on a cruise. Literally, we got one that's in the books that's like days away, and we've been counting it down. I can go on and on about how much I love going on a cruise, even like specifically Carnival Cruise. Like I said,
1: There's so much to do. The food is amazing.
0: It's not extremely overpriced.
1: They give you something to do every day.
0: They have guys' burgers on there.
2: That's a thing for you.
0: Bro, you don't understand.
1: No, you don't understand. Those burgers are different.
0: Thank you, Brooke.
1: They are different.
0: Different. And when you're at sea, different. Man, woo! But let me tell you, videos like this, man, it sure is hard to keep telling people to come join me on a Carnival cruise.

0: Cruise. This is gotta be one of the most nastiest videos I've seen over the weekend.
1: No, don't spoil it for me.
0: And
1: don't
0: what's
1: do
0: wild,
1: that.
0: They're saying that this is.
2: I mean, the way you're describing it, maybe I don't need to see it.
0: They're now saying that this is a 6-part series on Instagram, and I go, hold up, wait, what?
1: From Carnival?
0: Showing a woman on a Carnival cruise line, scratching her nasty foot fungus with a fork.
1: I literally have no words. What?
0: The series was filmed secretly by several. And it says several guests.
1: I mean, you can't, throw her off the ship. So, what are you supposed to do? Like, girl, stop doing that.
0: Okay. It says, there couldn't have been one guest on the boat who wouldn't have been grossed out. They said you can even see the skin flakes.
1: No, that's why you get a pedicure before you go.
2: I don't. Whoa. No. That is fungus. That is not anything a pedicure is going to fix.
0: I didn't say that.
1: I mean,
0: how do you not walk by that? And if that's me, if I try to throw a little lukewarm water over that foot fungus right when I'm walking by it, and I'm like, that is next level foul.
1: Would you something to somebody like that if you walked
0: 100%.
1: By?
0: 100%. I guarantee you, I am 60 minutes, and I am recording this foot for the next 4 or 5 days or 7 days, however long this cruise is.
1: Look at this lady on this Carnival cruise, shaving her feet.
0: I'm sorry. That should get you possibly in the cruise jail. I know we're on international waters.
1: Do have a cruise jail.
0: I know. And there's no laws on the international waters except for scratching your foot fungus with a fork. That should be one. I think everyone would agree that's gross.
1: That's disgusting.
0: It says the series, which is so hilarious that someone said, you know what? No. This is so nasty. We're putting it into 6 different episodes.
2: What?
0: Yeah,
1: so
0: I told you, I wasn't playing.
1: Recorded her for that long?
0: That many guests have recorded her from that many different angles on that many different occasions. The series has now attracted more than 28 million views and has now forced a response from Carnival. Where I go, how funny is that? That's someone's job. Imagine this, over the weekend, you're hanging out with your family. You get a phone call. Hey, did you see the foot fungus fork video? You go, what? No, I didn't see no fork foot fungus video. Wait, what? On Instagram, they can confirm that forks are intended for food, not foot care. Once we became aware of the situation, our team quickly addressed it with the guest and removed the utensil from service. Yeah, let's bury that at sea like it's some kind of transformer.
1: Oh, my goodness.
0: 100%. Treat that.
1: Why would you even do that? That's so gross.
0: I don't know, but treat it like an Autobot and drop it to sea. I'm with you. I don't think that's good to throw anything in sea, in the water that's polluting, but you know what? That foot fungus with a fork, throw that in the water.
2: The fact that they had to release an official statement.
0: 100%.
2: Forks are intended for food, not food care.
0: It's while the video may be generating laughs, generating disgust. They said,
1: do I even use a fork now?
0: Cleanliness and hygiene are no joke. Let me say thank y'all for addressing it.
2: This is crazy. The Instagram user that uploaded this, it's had over 30 million views.
0: Yeah.
2: They said
0: the woman who filmed this video initially got a strong response because people were so upset by her doing this. And like, how dare
1: That's
0: you make
1: fork.
0: Fun of her with foot fungus and you got to knock it off.
1: We've never been on a cruise, right? Right.
2: Like you have a room that you can go to, right? Like you have your own room.
1: Yeah.
2: You can, do something
0: itchy.
2: Like this.
0: Her foot's itchy now, though.
1: No.
0: I got an itch now. How am I going to walk on it?
1: You take care of that stuff before you get on the cruise. Don't be bothering other people with your stuff. That's nasty.
2: Trying to eat.
0: Like, Allen Iverson used to have to wear a sleeve up his arm.
2: Mm-hmm.
0: Can we not force her to wear some kind of, sock or something where she can't scratch that foot fungus?
1: Actually,
0: I don't want to trap that in. And then not to mention, you're now supposed to be walking barefoot everywhere. Let's stop at the next.
2: So is that going to stop you from getting on the cruise?
0: Man, everything I said good about Carnival. No, I'm
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1: Hey, good morning, Andy. How are you?
2: Hey, I'm okay. I'm just kind of confused. Like, I thought me and Olivia had, like, a really great connection.
1: Oh, because she hasn't gotten back to you? I know. Bless your heart, man. Don't feel too bad on your... Like, don't beat yourself up. Tell us a little bit about your date. How'd you meet?
2: We went to a cooking class together for a first date. It was
1: That's pretty cute.
2: We met online.
1: Did you burn the food? Like Oreo? Speaking of our buddy Oreo, I think he had some... He cooked himself some bad food last night. Oreo will be joining us any minute from the bathroom, or he may not.
3: Or, yeah.
1: He may be out.
3: You know that guy's cooking.
1: Ugh. Yeah, it's, I think he had some bad eggs with some lettuce. I don't really know.
3: Oh, my goodness.
1: That ain't really for me to figure out. Do you think that's what's going on with Olivia, maybe? That's why she hasn't gotten back to you?
2: No, I don't think I messed up cooking that bad. Like, I did spill sauce on me, but that was about the worst I did.
1: Oh, that's disrespect. Was she real worried about it? What kind of sauce was it?
2: Marinara.
3: She
2: was all right with it.
3: She helped you get cleaned up and everything?
1: Wait, did you spill it on her?
2: No, just myself, luckily.
1: Oh, yeah, you're good then.
3: And so she helped you get cleaned up, and then, finished the date, and then how did it end?
2: Like, we were like, the last people to leave, even the class and stuff. We had a pretty good time, I thought. I thought it was good, but...
1: I mean, did the date end, though? Like, with a high five, a hug?
2: We just... goodbye and
1: just goodbye
2: and stuff.
1: All right, oh cool,
2: it wasn't just that, but you know.
1: No, I got you. Oreo still ain't back yet. He must be really hurting. Let's all pray for Oreo's belly. What we're gonna do is we'll figure out what's going on, try to get Olivia on the phone for you, or at least get an answer.
3: Let's call our girl.
2: Yeah, the only thing I think that was like at all,
1: oh, go ahead.
2: I showed her like a picture of my kitchen because we ended up talking about cooking and stuff, and
3: a picture of your, like, what
1: kitchen?
3: Oh, okay,
2: kitchen.
3: Okay.
1: Did she make fun of it or something? Or was it dirty?
3: Was it dirty?
2: No, it was fine. It's good.
1: Now, you're overthinking it now. So what we'll do is we'll get Olivia on the phone and let us figure out what's going on. Again, maybe she's got belly issues like our buddy.
2: All right, perfect.
1: Perfect. All right.
4: Hello.
1: Oh, hey, good morning. Is this Olivia?
4: Yes, this is she who's calling.
1: Hi,
3: honey.
1: My name is Chubbs.
3: I'm Brooke.
1: Our buddy Oreo is currently MIA, but he'll be back maybe any second. But we were talking to our buddy Andy.
4: Yeah, I know Andy.
1: And we got good news for you. We have a gift card for you guys to go out on another date. Can I get a burr, burr, burr, burr?
4: What?
1: You burr, guys burr, burr, burr. Go on another date. Burr, burr, burr, burr.
3: And we'll pay for it.
4: Oh.
3: $250.
4: Yeah, I kind of I haven't texted him back.
1: No, you definitely ghosted him.
4: I know. I know. I feel bad.
1: You should. You
4: so
1: can make it better.
4: Date, I well, I looked him up online after the date.
1: Oh no.
4: And I found like a bunch of photos of his apartment.
1: Okay.
4: And I know it's his because he showed me the kitchen shelves.
1: Okay.
3: What's wrong with it?
1: What does he got? Raccoons in it?
3: That'd be so cute.
4: It's the shelves that he said he built, and they look exactly like these shelves from a home renovation account that I follow.
1: Oh, that's it?
3: So he just showed you fake photos? Is that what you're saying?
1: He went on Wayfair.
4: The account belongs to someone who has a whole thing about building these shelves.
1: Okay,
3: it's a fake account.
1: Like, maybe he follows the same account. That. Maybe you guys could bond over that too. Who knows? So you're saying that he didn't really build it, and he's claiming he built it because of that. You're like, nope, you don't make fake workmanship claims on my account.
3: Yeah,
4: right. I thought he was like faking that he made them.
1: Well,
3: Andy,
2: I made them.
1: Do you have pictures
2: of
1: the work process that we can verify? Did you sign the bottom of the?
3: And YouTube's a real thing.
1: Yeah, see?
3: Just saying. Like,
2: I'll be honest. I've been found out. I didn't design the shelves.
1: You built it, though. You put them up.
2: But I built them. Yeah.
1: See?
3: Hard worker.
1: That's impressive.
3: Hard worker.
1: That's a hard worker. It's Olivia. That's a good trait. Oreo's back. Oreo, what's up, man? Get on the microphone. Big dog, we've been waiting on you. You okay? Your belly all right?
3: Is your tummy okay?
5: You know, I had one of those excursions last night where I ordered DoorDash too late.
1: All right, don't name the place. Don't name the place. But
3: you poor thing.
1: See, I knew it. I told you. See?
3: You poor thing.
1: Well, Oreo, you're just joining us. Andy and Olivia are here. Guys, what do you think? We're going to go out on another date? We'll pay for it all.
5: Well, I missed the whole thing.
1: Whole thing.
5: So we did good?
1: I don't know. We'll see here.
3: I don't know. We're trying.
1: This is the final moments.
3: Come on, guys.
4: I mean, yeah, I guess if...
1: What?
4: Did you make the shelves?
1: He did. Yes, he put them up.
3: He put them up. I mean,
1: he didn't come up with the idea to cut out a block of wood and then put it up. I mean, come
3: on. But he installed them, that's hard work.
1: That's right. So what do you say? Don't overthink it. Let's just go out on another date. Deal? This Saturday, all good? All in favor, aye?
3: Aye.
5: Aye. Haven't even been here, aye.
2: Aye.
1: Okay. Olivia?
4: Yeah, I feel ridiculous. So let's go out again.
1: Let's do
3: it. There you go,
5: girl. I knew I could do it.
1: I can't believe it. Oreo shows up. Everything turns
3: around. Everything turns out good.
1: We wish you guys.
5: Imagine that.
1: Nothing but the best. Thanks for coming on with us. And Oreo's walking back out. His belly hurts. Thanks for coming on, guys.

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12: Dangerous heat continues today. Temperatures will make it into the upper 90s by lunchtime with highs near 102. Maximum heat indices about 110 and heat warnings in effect. So stay hydrated, check the back seat, never leave a child or a pet in the car. A few isolated showers are possible, mainly northeast of Tulsa later today. From the Bob Mills Weather Center, I'm News on 6 meteorologist Stacey.

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0: Sounds Monday good?
1: Yeah, really good.
0: Good. Why was it so good? Anything fancy happen?
1: I had steak. Yeah.
0: I like that. Meat. I like that. Oreo, what'd you have?
2: I didn't have anything fancy.
0: No?
2: Nah.
0: Bless your heart.
2: I don't remember exactly what I had. I think I ordered something. It wasn't fancy.
0: Bless your heart.
1: And you don't even remember what it was? Nah. It couldn't have been memorable.
2: It was yesterday.
1: Yeah.
0: Yep. 8 hours ago. Long time. No, I get it. Okay, good. Well, what kind of, how'd you have your steak?
1: Medium well with mashed potatoes and broccoli.
0: You make it?
1: No, I went to Texas Roadhouse.
0: Oh, you go somewhere and get it.
1: Oh, no, I'm not cooking steak anymore.
0: Steaks are tough to do. Yeah. And
1: make it right.
0: Well, that's what I'm talking about. Like, I've recently learned the art of the reverse sear. And, yeah, let me just tell you, yeah, finding out new ways to cook steaks and, like...
1: Season them, marinate them, grill them, cast iron them. Like, yeah. There's just
0: well,
1: so
0: the first
1: many
0: thing
1: different ways.
0: You got to do is you got to get the pan extremely hot.
1: Yeah, and then you got to let it, like, rest and stuff at a certain point. Like, how do you know when to do... Like, I don't got time for that.
0: You're apparently supposed to only, like, cook it on, like, you flash cook it on both sides. So you get it, like, really, really, like...
1: Hot.
0: Get that good, like, crust on it. And then you're supposed to throw it in the oven.
1: And let it, like, yeah.
0: And then,
1: no, I don't
0: then
1: have
0: cook
1: time.
0: It for another, like, you cook it to temperature from that point on. And let me just tell you, woo! Man, it makes some good steaks.
1: No, I'm gonna let somebody else do that.
0: I like that. Sometimes it's just, it's easier that way, so...
1: Yeah. Well, I got broccoli and mashed potatoes, which I was craving, so here we go.
0: Oreo, did you check the... The history, the order history, did we figure out what it was yet?
2: No. No, I actually just let it go.
0: You already did?
2: Yeah, because today's a new day. I'll probably order something else.
0: Do we have breakfast yet?
2: No, we haven't had breakfast yet.
0: You going to think about it later?
2: No? I think we're going to skip it today.
1: I brought watermelon.
0: Nice.
2: Yeah.
1: Good me.
0: You want to get some of Brooke's watermelon for breakfast?
1: No,
0: if Brooke's sharing? I don't know how much Brooke has.
1: I got a piece of gum over here if you want.
0: Oh, that's good, bud. You want some gum? You hungry? You want some gum? It just went from, she said, you're sharing? You can have gum. Yeah, I got gum for you. I got a whole watermelon, a shareable thing. And it's like, oh, no, well, I got watermelon.
1: Listen, that's going to keep me hydrated. It's been hot.
0: Today, an extreme heat warning.
1: I walked outside yesterday for like less than a minute. And I told my daughter, I was like, No, I'm going back in the house.
0: It's out there. Yeah, I think my phone said today's going to feel like 113.
1: Nope, I'll be in the house.
0: What?
1: I woke up in the middle of the night, and I was like, Eric, why is it so hot in the house?
0: Right, can we do something about this?
1: Like, turn a fan on, do something. And he was like, babe, it's like 2 o'clock in the morning. I don't care, it's hot.
0: Man, my buddy Bashan, I guarantee you, his household, his family is in love with this.
2: they like it warm, huh?
0: His thermostat is not allowed to move past 82.
1: No,
0: yeah,
1: nope, I would never go to their house. I would
0: 82 in the summer.
1: Nah.
0: It's miserable.
1: I'm not coming to your house in the summer then.
0: No, and his mom's from Germany, and she's like, in Germany, you don't even have air conditioner. And I'm
1: but we're in America now.
0: Yeah. And by the way, I hope you enjoy my German accent of your mom, Bashan. Please show this to her, by the way.
2: I mean, all I got to say is, like, man, the savings that are happening in that house.
0: Oh, trust me.
1: You're talking about savings. So you going to sit there and sweat, too?
2: Nope. I didn't say I was going to participate. I was just saying, like, they probably have some really great savings.
0: You're saying that PSO rate has hiked for everybody else.
1: No. Nope.
0: Yeah. Not for Bashan's family.
2: No,
0: all
2: it's
0: of
2: 70 at my crib.
0: Nah, they're all of 72 cents is their bill right now. So that's the win for them.
2: His slogan is not beat the heat.
0: No, and then it's don't come here. Because I can tell you now, that was like, man, I love him. He's one of my best friends, but by far the most miserable home I'd ever try to sleep in my life.
1: No, I'm not, I can't do it.
0: And he's one of those people, I tried to crank the AC down at night just thinking I could get away with 2 degrees, like drop it myself. Like maybe the family doesn't know what they're doing here.
1: Right.
0: Dude, the second that air conditioner kicked on and I felt that cold air and that AC, you could feel it, hasn't been on in like 7 years. Like it just had that, all the fresh dust. Oh yeah, dude, it's been dying to kick on. It's like, please, why? It doesn't, the AC doesn't run. Why
1: do
0: that?
1: I'll take the dust and everything. Just give me some
0: please.
1: Air.
0: Please. Oh my goodness, you'd have swore he woke up like he had just been hit like in Antarctica. He's like, oh, it's so frigid in this house. What happened over here? Someone dropped it to 80. What? And I'm like, wow.
1: Please get me the air or I'm...
0: Please get me out. I'm
1: sometimes
0: going home.
1: You can even sleep outside better.
0: Guarantee it. No, I took the mosquito bites over the the insane heat sweats inside of Bashan's house. So, hey, good looking out, Bashan. Thank you for that flashback, man. I'm so happy to
2: it's
0: have that.
2: It's not a flashback. I think it's currently happening.
1: Yeah.
0: Guarantee it.
2: Are you going over to this house today?
0: No.
1: Okay. It's too high. It's way too high.
0: And what's sad is, yeah, that kicked off. That rubbed off. Like, you guys see what you did to your son? Now he keeps his house miserably hot.
1: I'll see you in 3 months. Yeah.
0: Like, you guys have done this to him, and then he complains all the time. Oh, it's so cold. I need a hoodie. I'm like, bro, it's 100 outside.
1: And you got a hoodie
0: you
1: on?
0: You do not need a hoodie. You're going
2: to
0: be all right.
2: Get him a fan. Have you, like, been a good friend and, like, got him a fan as, like, a present or gift?
0: Do you know what a fan would do to him? That would end his life, man. He needs a snuggie.
2: Well, maybe you are being
1: a
2: good
1: a
2: friend.
1: Snuggie.
2: Maybe
1: you
0: are. Maybe. That's what I'm doing. I am a good pal.
1: How was your day yesterday?
0: Yesterday was good. No problemo. All
1: was
0: good.
1: Did you get some rest?
0: Did not get any rest. That's always fun. Yep. Nope. Nope. None of that. Just cleaned up, vacuumed.
1: You're same such old, a clean same person. Old. Like, I vacuum, like, once a week.
0: Oh, I vacuum once a day, minimum.
2: Yeah. Well, do you like the lines?
0: I
2: the vacuum lines?
0: Oh, yeah, I love it.
1: I know, but he has a little one. We got big kids.
0: I don't mean
2: doesn't
0: nothing.
2: Mean you can't vacuum.
0: I vacuumed every day before I had my son.
1: No
0: just
1: one's
0: because
1: at
0: I
1: home.
0: Couldn't even, I know.
2: I love vacuuming. I do it every day.
1: You nothing, do, too?
2: Yeah.
1: No you one's the there.
2: I know, but you get... You get the lines and all that stuff, and you're just like, it's
1: you
2: like,
1: guys are
2: it's
1: OCD.
2: Like mowing the lawn inside the house.
0: You say no one's
1: such
0: there.
1: Such an old man. No one's why? There. Everybody's got a job, boyfriend, girlfriends, like at church. No one's home.
0: Well,
1: it looks as clean as it did yesterday.
0: Wrong. There's dirt everywhere. We got dust mites that have now made
1: we
0: friends.
1: Hire people to come make sure that
0: we ain't
1: don't...
0: balling like you, big dog.
2: Yeah,
0: sorry.
2: I'm not hiring anybody.
0: Uh-uh.
1: You're not?
0: Uh-uh.
2: No.
0: Nah, I'm hiring. El Chubbs.
2: Yeah,
0: only
2: say,
0: thing
2: yeah.
0: different is
2: I
0: gonna
2: mean,
0: be.
2: I mean, I can do it. So
0: Chubbs or
2: know.
0: Jacob is gonna be hired. I don't know who.
1: I don't
0: one
1: want
0: of the
1: to.
0: Two.
2: Yeah, I'm
0: do
2: not
0: it.
2: Worried about what everybody else is doing in their life.
0: Josh
2: they can
0: or
2: do
0: Oreo.
2: That.
0: It's
1: yeah,
0: like
1: yeah.
0: one of the two.
1: You guys, Josh
2: is he is vacuuming and he's dusting. He's got Pledge out.
0: Yeah.
1: You guys want to come to my
2: he's
1: house?
2: He's got the
1: and
2: 70s
1: clap. Little...
2: No.
0: Oh, what's that?
1: You want to come to my house?
0: Well, you said what does Dr. Jeff Long have going on here? I can tell you.
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5: If you happen to be catching an early morning flight from Tulsa International, everything's looking pretty good from 244 on Highway 11. No delays. Westbound on the BA from I-44 to the IDL, it's 10 minutes. I'm Randy Fuller with Oklahoma Zone Traffic.
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0: my face. I mean,
1: I would have fell off.
0: I don't think I could have hit the center. If it was some kind of like AI game that was keeping
1: track. Are you
0: talking
1: about that spider that had like the long legs, like that was pokey?
0: Oh, yeah, the banana spider
1: thing?
0: Yeah,
1: yeah.
0: Yeah, that was one of them.
1: Multiple?
0: That unfortunately I met. And apparently the other week, I guess I'm just now the... Hold up. I just realized I'm basically Spider-Man with what's going on right now.
1: Did one bite you?
0: No, I don't think so. But, I don't think I need to be bitten by a spider for me to be this kind of Spider-Man.
1: No, you're the Spider-Man that just gets attacked by webs.
0: Yeah, lucky me. I'm the victim to it all. Well, I can tell you this morning, I realized what's been going on. And I go, I can see clearly now that the web is gone out of my face.
2: What did 2B Spider-Man find out?
0: Well, I found
1: 2B?
0: out. Would you call me 2B?
2: 2B Spider-Man.
0: That's like the off-brand version of Spider-Man, I'm guessing. Is that what you're doing? You're backhand insulting my spider brand there? Yep. And now you're laughing
2: at it.
0: It's
2: quality on 2B.
0: Yep, you're laughing at it. So I see that's exactly what's happening here. Cool. Insult me all... You know what? Insult me all you want, Oreo. But I'm not going to be worried about it because you may want to watch out who you're messing with because now... I got spiders on my side. I realized this morning, do you guys know what a stowaway is?
1: No.
0: A stowaway is someone who gets onto a plane illegally and hides. And then...
1: Or
0: I think they can do it like on a train. I think you'd be a stowaway.
1: Yeah, you just like hide in the carriage area.
0: You're hiding somewhere really that people or someone did not know where you're at. And now you're along for the ride.
1: You started out on your bike and now you're a stowaway?
0: Wait, you'll see. I'm riding my bike this
2: morning.
0: And
2: there's more.
0: As I'm on my bike, I look down and I see that dreaded spider web, literally against my light. And I go, how's it still there? And I go, man, that spider web somehow fell right off of my face and fell right back down into the perfect spider web right over my lights. And I go, what has happened? And then I realize I start getting hit in the face with all these gnats. Because that's what's up. Thank you, gnats.
1: Well, the gnats are supposed to be in the spider web.
2: You ever notice, like, maybe, I don't know if they're gnats, but, like, certain days there's just, like, hundreds of them.
0: Hundreds.
2: And they're just, like, pockets of them. They're just everywhere.
0: And some of them.
1: Why don't you ride on the other side of the street?
2: They might be over there, too.
0: They go to that side. They sense it. They go, oh, here we come.
2: But you know what I'm talking about.
0: Oh, 100% no.
2: I don't know what brings them out.
0: And some of them are so big. Yeah, you can't help it. I try.
2: You don't have a choice.
0: I do.
1: So you got gnats in your belly?
0: Yeah. I close my mouth. I go, and I'm running through, and I'm like, oh, no. And I'm like closing my eyes a little bit and trying not to get hurt.
1: No.
0: I'm like, but you can just feel them like, boom, boom, boom, boom. And I'm like, oh, that's so gross. Ugh. And I'm like doing everything I can to just get out of it.
1: I'd be in the middle of the street.
0: Well, I look down, and then I realize, hold up. There is a spider that has been on for the ride this entire time.
1: On your bike?
0: He built a web on the front of my bike. And he was catching bugs as they were flying into my light or at my light. And then they would get near my light and then fly right into his web. And then I would...
1: So you were helping him.
0: I'm not kidding. The amount of gnats that were on my bike attached
1: to the spider...
0: Did you see the spider? Yes. Not only did I see him, he was like, thank you! And then
2: he talked to you.
0: In my head.
2: Wow, how did he say it one more time?
0: Thank you!
1: That's and a strong spider.
0: He ran over and was like, nom, nom, nom, nom, nom. Nom, nom, nom, nom.
1: You watched him eat the gnats?
0: I watched him do something to him. Mm. He was like, and then he started like kind of wrapping up some of them. I think he was saving his lunch for later.
1: And that was on your bike while you're riding?
0: Yes.
1: That's craziness.
0: I am Spider-Man.
1: Okay.
0: I don't know about you. That's a lot cooler than the real Spider-Man, huh?
1: No.
0: Like, I got... Not. Oh, just the fact that I can't shoot webs out or claw or...
2: Yeah,
0: cry,
2: you don't have any Spider-Man characteristics at all.
1: You can't climb buildings. You can't swing. Yeah.
0: I know, but
1: air.
0: I got a spider friend who will catch gnats.
2: Yeah, your Spider-Man's on clearance.
0: Okay, I guess...
2: Yours is in, like, the back aisle.
0: Okay, it's got a yellow
2: probably
0: sticker on it.
2: Probably doesn't have the instructions that come along with it. That's why it's at a discount pack. It's just been opened.
0: Okay, because you know why? Because kids wanted to play with it so bad. That's why. And they go, this thing's so cool.
1: What kids want to come up to your bike and, like, look at your spider? That's Eden's.
0: By the way, none. I hope, because I didn't know how to get rid of them.
2: Yeah, I was about to ask, where did the spider go?
0: I tried to rub it off on the security desk up at the front.
2: You tried to make it their problem?
0: Well, I don't want it to be our studio.
2: Hang on a second. I thought you and the spider were talking.
0: Well, I'm not going
2: to
0: lie.
2: You can talk to him and be like, hey, this is the end of the journey. Where do you want to go?
0: Kind
2: of.
0: I mean,
2: You just wanted to put him on.
0: I don't want him in the studio. Do you want him in here, Oreo?
2: I thought he was your friend.
1: Is there a broom somewhere?
0: Don't you dare. Now
2: we're going to hurt. He's supposed to be our friend. You just went on an adventure with him.
1: No. Now we have a spider in the building.
2: So you're going to go on that big of an adventure with him?
1: Just get it off the bike. Is that the bike in the room?
0: No, it ain't that one. Don't look at that bike.
2: You got another bike?
0: Yeah, I got two.
1: Okay,
0: got
1: so your bike is in the room, and you're not sure if you got rid of the spider.
0: No, it's somewhere. It's, I
2: so
0: got,
2: it could be
0: I,
2: anywhere.
0: I have four bikes up here, so it's
1: Where's
0: on one
1: the
0: of
1: spider
0: those.
1: At?
0: Don't worry about him. He's fine.
1: No, don't call him a him.
2: Four bikes and four lies.
0: If I'm being honest, he's fed today, so he's not in a bad mood. So he's good.
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0: Coldplay, 106.9 K-Hits. Good morning and happy Tuesday. This is kind of wild. A new study is now saying doing this one thing could make you have a better and a stronger workout.
1: Okay.
2: So instead of you saying that you do execute 1,069 push-ups, mm-hmm. does that mean you just get one in? Mm-hmm. Like, that'd be accurate, right?
0: Even if you get in one push-up, as long as you do this one thing in between,
1: mm-hmm. so you just gotta hold it.
0: It will absolutely make you stronger.
1: You just gotta hold it, right?
0: But it's extremely weird, and I don't know what you mean by holding it, but we'll talk next.
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11: 90s by lunchtime with highs near 102. Maximum heat indices about 110 and heat warnings in effect. So stay hydrated. Check the back seat. Never leave a child or a pet in the car. A few isolated showers are possible, mainly northeast of Tulsa later today. From the Bob Mills Weather Center, I'm News on 6 meteorologist Station 8.

0: Hey.
1: What's up, man?
0: What's up, man?
1: The Chubb Show here.
0: Hey.
1: Hey, what's up? I like your workout voice, Brooke.
0: Howdy.
1: Hey, what's up, bro? Howdy. What's up? Upper body or lower body for you today, bro?
0: It's a leg day.
1: Sick. Sick.
0: What's your day?
1: Upper body, bro.
0: Okay, abs.
1: Sick. Yeah.
0: Oreo, you abs today?
2: No, I'm not doing anything. I don't know. I mean, are we working out or are we going to the general store?
0: No, we're working out, bro.
1: Bro, we can't relate to this guy.
0: You're not like us. You're not like us.
1: You can take this break off, bro. Go do whatever it is you're going to do.
2: Sound like a cross between Johnny Bravo and SpongeBob SquarePants.
0: You're going to go stand by the water tank?
1: And drink?
0: We're going to be in here working out.
2: You know what? I see everybody impersonating him. I don't see anybody lifting anything.
1: Hey, you don't want to see it.
0: I have to work right now, bro. I'm going to get it in. I'm going to get my workout in.
1: Yeah, bro. They couldn't fit in the weights to get in the weights that I lift in here, bro. Okay, so until that crane's available, bro, why don't you back up, huh? Judgy, huh? What's your issue, dude?
0: Why he's not doing anything.
2: Yeah.
1: It's funny. You got to work out. Make you feel better, huh?
2: Okay, I'm done. I am not going to the gym. You're out.
1: I am.
2: You do not re-rack your weight.
1: Get out of here, bro. Get out of here, then. Go
0: you
1: hit the lunk alarm.
0: No,
2: not
0: he doesn't put the weights back.
2: No.
0: Nah.
1: I'm gonna hit the funk alarm on you because you are making me into a funk. Get out of here.
0: He's reminding me of Napoleon Dynamite. I'm not gonna lie.
1: Hey, no, I don't. I don't. That's very insulting.
0: Whatever.
1: I just want to dance. No, okay. Man, don't ruin my vibe while I'm talking about workout stuff.
2: Oh, there's
1: okay?
2: more.
1: Please.
2: Oh, okay.
1: Like, let's not bring... This was all going good. Brooke, we're having fun. We're doing workout stuff. Making fun of Oreo.
0: You were reminding me of something.
1: But then you ruined it. Don't make fun of it.
2: Why is making fun of me part of a good time?
1: That was fun. And then we made fun of me. And that's not fun.
2: That's a
0: great
2: time.
0: Make fun of me. You got it. Look at my big muscles.
1: No. How'd you get those, bro? Are those... what are you doing, bro? What's your go-to?
0: I normally lift like 5 pounds.
1: Sick, bro. Well, you could lift more if you did this one secret that people are now talking about. Gotta say, one of the oddest new workout secrets I think I've ever heard of. They're saying it's a workout hack that doesn't involve any new supplement. I'm not trying to talk you into new fancy gym gear. You're not about to have to buy some kind of new fancy shoes.
0: So no memberships.
1: All you have to do is sniff chocolate.
0: What?
2: Wait, what?
1: Yeah.
0: Sniff chocolate.
1: Welcome to my gym. A new study found that people who hadn't eaten for at least 10 hours were able to complete more leg extension reps when they smelled chocolate between sets.
0: So, like, is somebody bringing a piece of chocolate cake or, like, candy or, like...
1: It says dark chocolate, milk chocolate, and water. It said the biggest boost came from dark chocolate, with guys completing about 18 more reps than they did when smelling plain water.
0: Is Megan's office open?
1: Why, bro? Are you crazy right now? You know how much milk chocolate she's got in there?
0: I know. I'm just saying. She has the candy bowl.
1: I always like to eat it first. That's my problem. It's so hard to just, you know, like, not eat it.
2: But when I see you eat the chocolate from her office, I never see you work out.
1: I never do that. No. But I didn't know. I didn't know that now I can do, because I usually do 1,069 push-ups in a day.
0: And now you can add.
1: He's choking. Oreo, can you please turn your microphone off if you're going to choke?
2: Sorry, everybody.
1: You're not.
2: I had an episode.
1: You choked right at the moment I talked about my push-up count. And then not only that, you grabbed the microphone and put it right to your mouth to cough. So, you okay?
0: Are you saying something without saying something?
2: No.
1: You think?
2: I just took a break.
1: You think? That was shots fired at poor innocent Chubbs over here.
2: Nah.
0: So, I was just wondering.
2: I wasn't.
1: Well, it's sick to know I could do 18 more reps. Here he goes again. I'm like, you let me know when you're done. How about I just wait for you to be done chocolate? Done coughing it up.
0: You bet not have caught nothing.
1: Yeah, he does. Apparently he's a kitty cat, and he's now got a fur ball out of nowhere.
2: Go ahead and finish your story.
1: Cool, thanks, man. Researchers found even though rep counts increased, the men didn't say the workouts felt any harder. What? I like that. That's an immediate hack. look at that. They're like, yeah, you're not actually going to feel it. Like, you're not going to have to do anything else.
0: So you're not burning? You're not feeling the burn?
1: Oh, you're going to feel it, brah. But after.
0: Brah.
1: But for now, all I know is that put that chocolate in front of my face. Nestle Crunch, Hershey's Bar, Snickers. Yeah.
2: Doesn't that kind of defeat having the workout, though?
1: Oh, yeah.
0: No, all you have to do is sniff it.
1: But I'm going to still eat it.
2: He's going to eat it. I knew it.
1: I'm going to eat it after.
0: But if you're doing 1,069 and then 18 more, one Snickers bar is not going to
2: hurt you. I've never cracked 1,000.
1: What? Bro, I do it daily, bro. What are we talking about?
0: Okay, well.
1: Okay, here goes. Go ahead, cough. Do you want to cough again, Oreo?
2: No, I don't have to.
1: Okay. You good now?
2: No, I just, how many push-ups do you do?
1: No, I'm not doing this. That's what I Brooke
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0: Warren on 106.9 K-Hits. Good morning and happy Tuesday. Man, have you guys ever suffered from pet guilt?
1: Yes. I have four cats, you know.
0: Oh, they're so petty. They have to absolutely hold it over your head when anything happens. They can't let you forget about it.
1: Nope. Oreo, and they stalk me.
0: Do you have psycho stalking animals as well?
2: No, but Bear definitely makes it known, like, when it's time to play, if you're not giving him enough attention, like, he's a talker. Especially, like, you're sitting down watching TV, he's like, yo, we have not played, you've not paid attention to me, let's go.
0: Let me tell you now, what I'm doing in order to prepare to go on my cruise, literally, I'm, like, 40 days out. And this is pathetic because I'm so feel guilty about having to leave my dogs. We got to talk about this next.
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8: Really nice driving conditions all over the Tulsa Metro this morning. No delay at all northbound on 75 through the roadwork at 96. Looking pretty good eastbound on 412 now in between Sand Springs and downtown Tulsa. I'm Randy Fuller with Oklahoma's Own Traffic.
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0: my son Dallas and I, and we're going on a cruise, and I have been like working for this literally the entire year. I've been counting it down. But unfortunately, when you start doing that, you also have to go, oh yeah, we have all those other little things that we have to get done. Like finding what we're gonna, who's gonna come let the dogs out for us.
1: Or you could, you know, put them
0: in boarding.
1: Boarding, yeah.
0: Yeah, do we want to do boarding? So that was another thing. So we start going back and forth, where then we start trying to find a place, and then we go to look at it. You know, all the things.
1: Yeah.
0: And then I start to look at the dogs, and last time when we left, when we came back, it took me about 3 weeks to get them to stop being petty. I'm not kidding. Anytime I left, they were like, then we stopped going to our kennels. I was like, what? Guys, cut it out. I'm going to come back. Like, cut it out. And
1: well, it's like abandonment. They don't understand.
0: Yeah, they're so petty. 918-442-1069. Not only are they petty, though, but now I'm suffering from it. Have you ever suffered from pet guilt?
1: Oh, 100%. Anytime we take trips, we have four cats.
0: And then you find yourself doing things, like, over the top. Like, now, for the last week, I've been now giving them, like, we go on extra walks when it gets cool outside. Like, so when it's cool enough, the sun's gone down, I'm like, all right, let's go on a walk. I'm like, okay, guys, you know, don't forget, you know, we're going to be gone for, you know, about a week. You guys are going to have to be big boys and big girls.
1: Do you think they understand?
0: No, I hope so. I hope, but I doubt they'll remember it because they'll still extremely be petty.
1: And you're going to be gone for what, a week?
0: A week. And I'm trying to be brave because even last time, I know it's like when you drop your kids off at school for the first time, they just want you to leave. They're like, please just drop and go. Like, don't make it a big scene. The more, like, draw it out you make it, the harder it's going to be. Then people are going to start crying. You know what I mean? All the things.
1: Yeah, I remember when I took Naya to school for the first time, and she was there for about a week, and I tried to go up there and take her McDonald's and, like, have lunch with her. She cried her eyes out and, like, threw a fit on the floor in the hallway when it was time for me to go.
0: Yeah, imagine
2: you
0: that.
2: You just dropped her off at school for a week and never came back?
1: No. I picked her up every day, but I went up midday to like have lunch with her.
2: Oh, okay. I thought and you so just dropped she her was, off and was like, all right.
1: Bye. No.
0: And see, you were guilty from that.
1: I felt bad. The principal had to come tell me. She was like, it's probably best that you leave. I can console her.
0: Yeah, we got this. So.
1: Yeah.
0: And again, love to hear from you. K-Hits, good morning. Have you ever suffered from pet guilt? You have? Well, what did you do? Okay. That's hilarious. Anything else you'd like to add? Perfect. Makes sense. Thank you for the call. We really appreciate it. That was probably call of the year.
1: Yeah.
0: I'm not going to lie.
2: There was so much information packed in that call.
0: I don't know. It's probably going to take me at least a minute or two to process what I just
2: Brooke,
0: heard.
2: Did you catch any of that?
0: That was...
1: 100% of
0: it. Wow. Call of the year, first off. Anytime you want to call the show,
2: you're always
0: welcome to. Just make sure you have your voice on.
2: They might be... Is that them?
0: Here we go. Take three. Let's see what's happening here. Kids, good morning.
3: Oh, my gosh. I've had the worst pet guilt. I was at a Hanson concert all day from like 10 a.m. Oh yeah, Mbop indeed. And like 10 a.m. to 11 p.m., you know, it was one of those all day ones.
0: Okay.
3: And I was gone all day away from my cat. And my cat's a little bit of a snob, I will admit.
0: Your cat doesn't need someone to come in and let him out. Like, you left food, there was water, like, you know, cats for the most part should
1: They're
0: be
1: very okay. self-sufficient.
0: Right. Thank you. That's the exact verbiage. Self-sufficient. Let me guess, is your cat dramatic?
3: Very dramatic. Her name is Judy.
0: Oh, Judy.
1: Judy. No.
0: Sorry to call
3: Judy
0: her.
3: Judy the cat.
0: Tell us about Judy the cat.
1: No, Cutie the cat.
0: Okay, so Judy was mad that you were gone. Wait, were you sweating it all day about being gone?
3: Yes. And I was like, wait a second. Hold on. I'm a grown, you know, 20-something girl, and I can't go to a concert without having, you know, Judy guilt.
0: You got a cat cam?
1: Just her in the house just knocking over stuff.
2: Dogs, he knows a lot about cats. I'm kind of surprised.
0: You're like, what is this cat trying to set a fire right now? Yeah, cats are petty. I like petty things.
3: Petty,
0: so what'd you do
3: snobby.
0: In order to make up for Judy? Did she ever forgive you? Okay.
3: Oh, I mean, barely, but like the next day,
0: barely.
3: I spent all day with her. I got her toys and wet food, special wet food for her. And she would like take a bite and then stare at me and then like push her bowl away.
0: She's like, I'm going to go eat some more hair because that's better than this. Or maybe hair and betrayal because that's what we like to serve up around here.
1: Yeah.
0: Has Judy gotten over it yet? I'm guessing it like, you know, it took 2 days, I'm guessing.
3: I mean, honestly, I don't think Judy has gotten over it.
0: Cut it out. All right, I'm not going to lie. I know this was a long time ago, so don't you worry about it anymore. We're going to send Judy a shirt or something.
1: What is she going to do with a shirt?
0: I don't know. Tear it up or something. I don't know.
3: Tear it up, right.
0: There you go. Well, it's just something for the cat and you. We don't even know your name.
3: I'm Shelly. So it's Shelly and Judy.
0: Hi, Judy's mom. Well, thank you for the
2: call. Chubbs invited himself to the cookout next time.
0: Right? Don't you worry about the guilt. We appreciate it. We all have it.
3: Oh, God. It's the worst. Okay. Take care. Have fun.
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0: 106.9K Hits. Good morning and happy Tuesday. It is going to be a hot one again today.
1: Man, we got to stay hydrated. The heat is like crazy right now.
0: You know it's hot when it's an excessive heat warning.
1: Yeah.
0: So we got another excessive heat warning for today. When it feels like broil outside and you can see those waves.
1: Have you ever like tried to fry an egg? Like on the sidewalk?
0: No, because I'm such a big boy, I'd want to eat it. Like it's hard for.
1: No, they really do. It's hot.
2: No, I believe
1: like
2: they
1: this.
2: Do it. I'm just like, would you eat it?
0: No, it's pretty gross though. That's what I'm saying. It would be hard. Like, would you not want to at least put it in a pan or something? But I go, that's weird.
1: Well, you want to eat it off the sidewalk, so all right,
0: don't
1: you're
0: eat,
1: weird.
0: All right, here's one thing I know. Don't eat sidewalk eggs today, okay? Let's all agree
2: pass on
0: that.
2: That if that's a chance.
0: All right, everyone all in favor of that? Aye.
1: Aye.
0: All right, no one can eat sidewalk eggs. Have a good Tuesday. Let's go.

0: I've never been more thrilled that song's over. 106.9K. I just had to watch DJ Oreo in studio do the robot for 3 minutes and 34 seconds. He likes the song.
1: Let him be.
0: Bro, that was the most committed robot I have ever seen.
2: And you know what's even better? I didn't even charge you for it. It was a free show.
1: Oh, well, go DJ
2: Encore.
1: Oreo. Shout out. Look at him go. He's still going.
0: There it is.
1: I don't know why you hate on his dance moves.
0: You think that's a dance move?
1: If he's happy, let him be.
0: Okay, good. You see that, Oreo? She said, well, he's happy doing it. It's not a dance move per se, but he's happy.
2: Wait, pause. Hang on a second. You said it's not a what?
0: We're out of time, Oreo.
2: We got blown off coming up.
1: I was supporting you.
0: Kind of. Brooke, stick to your guns.
1: If he's happy, let him be.
0: No, I don't want him to be. That's that bad dancing. You know what?
2: You just like to bother me.
0: I do. Well, you're bothering me with those dance moves.
2: Okay, well, I'm going to keep doing it then.
1: Boys, settle down.
0: Blown off's coming up. We're going to
2: wait until the next song.
1: Oh, boy.
0: You're going to do the robot to that, too?
2: I'm going to walk out of this room. I might put a little razzle-dazzle in there. A little something.
1: You got some glitter?
0: Ball?
2: I said razzle-dazzle. Those are different things. Yeah, razzle-dazzle
0: is
2: not.
1: Glitter.
0: Imagine going to your boss and being like, he won't stop doing the robot to every song.
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5: Northbound Memorial, it's 15 minutes through minimal delays so far this morning in between Bixby and 111th. Westbound on the BA, 20-minute trip from the Creek Turnpike in Broken Arrow to the IDL downtown Tulsa. I'm Randy Fuller with Oklahoma's Own Traffic.
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0: 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Thank you to our we got the best, sweetest audience in the whole wide world.
1: Yeah, we do.
0: Roger and his wife Janine. I met them. They came up and they were not arguing with each other, as my grandma used to call it. We were having an extreme discussion.
1: Eric says that we don't fight. We just talk.
0: Okay, there you go. Call it like my grandma. Here comes.

0: And now I have to hear, Oreo, please tell me, is he talking about beak checking chickens and what in
1: he's
0: the world?
1: He's heat checking them.
2: He's heat checking chickens?
0: Oh, he's making sure they're chickens. Safe. Like they can sleep at night.
2: Like so, baby chickens?
0: Like he's a farmer.
1: Yeah. Like, then he goes back to speed racing.
0: Hold on,
2: so
0: wait.
2: So now we're speed racing and we got baby chickens and they need to be heated?
1: No, we're just heat checking the chickens. We don't know their age.
0: Okay, so he's just
2: But why would the chickens be in the heat?
0: Well, probably because they're under a heat lamp, maybe.
2: That's a baby chicken.
0: Yeah, baby chickens, maybe.
2: Baby chickens.
0: And that's why he's checking the heat lamp. Like at Arby's, you know how they have that red light?
1: Yeah.
0: You got to have one of those heat lamps, I think, sometimes for chickens.
2: So maybe he has baby chickens.
0: When it's 111 outside.
2: He's got baby chickens, y'all.
0: So if it's 111, he can likely just go back to, speed racing?
2: Speed racing.
1: Yeah.
0: That's illegal.
2: He should be on the track.
1: Hopefully I'm gonna be honest. He's not really saying anything else about the chickens after that. I think he's just checking the temperature and that's it.
0: But not
2: whose chickens are they?
0: And he's not checking their beaks. It's the speed that he's checking or the heat he's checking.
1: That's it. That's all. And then he's doing other stuff.
2: You think there's somebody else's chickens or are they his?
0: And could these chickens have a fever? Is that another possibility? Is he now a veterinarian?
2: I don't know.
0: Because if he's heat checking chickens, could they have a fever?
2: Maybe that's his side hustle.
1: No, because later on in the song, he says, I keep creeping. Because
2: what
1: I'm
2: are you creeping
1: demon.
2: On?
0: Maybe he's creeping on another career.
2: So,
0: maybe
2: that's what you're going to be a race car driver that owns chickens?
0: I think so. And he's looking at the poultry thing like Napoleon Dynamite did for a little bit.
2: Maybe.
1: And remember, it needs to be a certain temperature.
2: That's
0: right. Well, that's why he heat checks.
2: Yeah. Okay.
0: I appreciate someone who does all the hard work. So I appreciate, you know what? I now know less about this song.
1: Did we actually figure anything out?
0: No, I know less. Blown Off's next. I can't move.

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1: Hey, good morning, beautiful Roseanne. How are you, love?
2: Hey, what's up? How are you?
3: Hey, girl, hey. Tell us what's going on.
1: Sounds like you've been crying.
2: Well, this guy that I went on a date with, Drake, I thought he was really cool.
1: Drizzy.
2: But he's not calling me back, and it's ticking me off.
3: How long has it been?
1: Have you told him that? Yo, you're ticking me off with not getting back to me.
3: I might respond to that.
1: I would.
3: Yeah, you're ticking me off.
2: Well, I kind of asked him, why aren't you responding, but I'm not getting a response back is the problem.
3: How long ago was it before, when you guys went on your date?
2: It's 2 weeks.
3: Okay, that's not bad. We can work with this, okay?
4: Was this a good or bad date?
2: I mean, we had a lot of fun. You know, we went to Magoo's and just hung out and chatted and, you know, shot some games.
3: Magoo's! You've not been there?
1: Magoo's! Okay. No, I've not been.
3: They

0: updated it. It's a fun place.
1: Fancy. So you guys had a good time, though, and the vibe was right.
2: I mean, yeah, I thought so. You know, I chose it because it was, like, casual, chill, whatever, low stress. It's something, you know, we both like to do, and yeah.
0: Did you beat him?
1: You think that's it?
2: I mean, I definitely beat him a couple times. Yeah, I'm not going to lie. I'm a pretty good player.
0: Maybe his ego is bruised.
1: You know, I just can't be with someone who beats me in pool. I can't imagine that would be it. So what we'll do, we'll just go ahead and see if we can get Drake on the phone and try to set you up on another date unless there's anything else we need to know.
2: No, that's it. Thanks.
1: Okay. Yeah. You're more than welcome. Hold on, though.
3: Hello?
1: Hey, good morning.
2: There he is.
0: There's our girl.
1: Hey, Drake. You there?
3: Who's this?
1: Hey, bud. My name.
2: Do you recognize my voice?
1: It's Roseanne.
0: That's Roseanne.
3: Sorry, can someone tell me what's going on?
1: Yeah, that's okay, a good point.
0: Well, I'm Brooke. That's Oreo. That's Chubbs.
1: Oh, yeah,
0: we're
1: there's
0: on
1: more people.
0: 106.9K hits, and you are being recorded live, just so you know.
3: Wait, who is that in the background?
2: It's me. You don't recognize my voice? It's been 2 weeks.
3: Oh man, no, I'm all set. No, I'm sorry. You have anger issues. I don't need that in my life.
1: No.
3: Thank you.
1: Not her. No, this is Roseanne.
3: Yes.
1: No.
2: Anger issues. I don't have anger issues. I'm not angry. I'm upset. Like you didn't call back and we had a really good date.
0: Well, she's passionate.
3: Whatever you want to call them, like that's great for you. Thank you.
2: Are you just mad because I won a bunch of games and you lost? Is that what this is about? Like, can you not get a little
4: boy? Is she getting angry?
1: No, I don't think she's powering up.
0: Roseanne, deep breaths.
1: It's not angry. She's getting upset. That's all it is. And Drake,
0: she's passionate.
1: I don't know about you.
2: I'm a passionate person, yes.
1: I don't know about you, Drake. I think it would be best that if we just put a period in this one and just let Roseanne know that you are not interested in another date.
3: Confirmed.
1: Okay.
2: What? Okay, it's so frustrating. You go through all of this and put yourself out there for someone to reject you like this. And just because you want to be a little boy and lose a couple games.
0: Oh, okay.
2: Like, oh my gosh.
4: So is she angry now?
1: No, she's not angry. She's upset.
0: She's passionate.
1: And she's passionate about the situation.
0: And we're going to take some deep breaths. We are.
1: Yeah, when you get so mad.
4: Before we get angry.
1: You want to roar. You
2: I'm
1: just...
2: not mad. I'm
1: Roseanne?
2: Not. But you know what? If he can't handle me, he can take a hike. I'm done.
1: No,
2: I'm over it.
1: You're mad now. I can hear it. Roseanne, repeat after me. When you get so mad that you want to roar.
2: When you get so mad that you want to roar.
0: You take a deep breath. And you count to what, Oreo?
4: 1, 2, 3, 4.
0: There you go.
1: There it is. Simple as that. So.
0: Great. Pool is not that serious. Nope.
2: Yeah, but did you hear this guy? He's not calling me back.
1: When you get so mad that you want to roar.
0: You take a deep breath.
4: And count to 4.
1: She ain't hearing it.
3: Yeah, well, I think I've said enough. See ya.
1: All right. Thanks, Drake.
2: Wait, what did he just say?
1: Uh-oh. Well, let's not worry about it too much, and we hope that you have a good rest of your day.
0: Yep.
2: Yeah.
1: Bless your heart. Oh, man.

0: what's your name?
1: Oh, I love that song. 106.9 K Hits. Sorry, I'm over here jamming. Oreo, you ready to jam to our own music?
2: I'm ready. I just didn't know if you were going to continue that concert or what.
1: It's going to get better than
2: that. Is it? Oh,
1: yeah.
2: Okay.
1: Yeah, yeah, yeah. Taylor Swift, you know, grosses $1 billion. I'm about to do $2 billion.
2: Wow.
1: On this Beat Time Stories.
3: Oh, yeah?
1: Yeah, we take a classic kids book and we put it to a hip-hop beat. Today, I got Sheep in a Jeep. Oreo, do you know what you're doing?
2: I have no clue.
1: Well, we got minutes away, so you better find it because it's literally next.
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Dangerous heat continues today. Temperatures will make it into the upper 90s by lunchtime with highs near 102. Maximum heat indices about 110 and heat warnings in effect. So stay hydrated, check the back seat, never leave a child or a pet in the car. A few isolated showers are possible, mainly northeast of Tulsa later today. From the Bob Mills Weather Center, I'm News on 6 Meteorologist Station 8.

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1: Ooh-wee. Good morning. Thank you for waking up with us. One of our favorite things, all thanks to our friends over at ReadSmartLearning.com. We take a classic kids book and we

0: Oh.
1: Oreo, would you? Sorry, Oreo. That was one too many A's. Oreo, would you like to go first or would you like me to go first today?
2: I'm going to go first.
1: You're going to go first?
2: I'm going to go first.
1: Okay, perfect. All right, so what story do you have today?
2: This morning we're going to read Giraffes Can't Dance.
1: Giraffes Can't Dance.
0: That's the perfect song or book for you.
3: Why? Why is that?
1: Well,
3: why would
0: your
3: that
0: robot
3: be?
0: Dance. We just
1: Oreos. Oreos can't dance either. So yeah. Giraffes and Oreos have something in common.
0: There you go.
1: Now we know.
0: Look at him go.
1: I'm not going to continue to watch that. So instead, I'll just go. Oreo, B-Top Stories. Are you ready?
2: I'm ready.
1: Hey,
0: there's those dance moves again.
1: And it's perfect. Literally, it's perfect for this song. You know what?
2: I put a little razzle dazzle on it.
1: All right, big dog. You dance all you want.
0: You put glitter on it.

0: This is a jam right here. Let's go.
1: Hey. The chimps all did the cha-cha with a very Latin feel.
0: That's right.
1: And the eight baboons, they then teamed up for a splendid Scottish reel.
2: Hey. Okay.
1: Gerald swallowed slowly, bravely, his walk toward to the floor. But the lion saw him coming, and they soon began to roar.

0: you really wanted to. With that, the cricket smiled and picked up his violin. Then Gerald felt his body do the most amazing thing. He started dancing.
1: He's dancing. We dancing.
0: Now it's just you dancing.
1: Now I'm passing it to Brooke.
2: I'm dancing.
1: Wow. All I know is that he's now in love with dancing. See, he's in love with dancing.
2: Get it.
1: Hey, Oreo, if you just make it your own, you know, great job. Yeah. That's all I know. Oreo, marvelous job.
0: Thank you.
2: Good job, buddy.
1: There we go. Good job. That means it's now my turn to read you guys my story, what I have for today. And I got a story called Sheep in a Jeep.
2: Sheep in a Jeep. Let's go.
1: That's right. Nancy really wanted to hear it, so...
2: Shout out, Nancy.
1: Whatever you want, I will do it. So no problemo. Thank you for the request. Are you guys ready for me to tell you about sheep in a Jeep?
2: Let's go. Sheep in a Jeep.
1: Sorry, I got too high. Are you going to sing? Yeah. Beep, beep. We got a sheep in a Jeep on a hill. On a hill that's steep.

0: Cause the sheep sweep the Don't keep. Creep. Okay. Jeep for sale is awfully cheap. Hold up. They just crashed the Jeep and then they sold it like that? Jeep for sale, awfully cheap. Beep, beep, it's a Jeep.
1: Beep, well, beep, it's a sheep in the Jeep. Let's go.
0: Been
1: hey,
0: crashed by
1: hey,
0: some sheep.
1: Hey, well, you buy it on discount.
0: That's true. Well, these are the things that we all kind of lack. Just make sure you get yourself a Carfax. And then you know if the sheep wrecked it. And all I know is that Oreo, we wrecked it.
2: Yeah, we did.
0: Time, okay, okay, okay. Hey, hey, oh, all day, day, day. I thank you to Read Smart Learning. Okay.
1: It was a whole vibe. I'm so here for you guys.
0: Let me just say, it's really hard to imagine getting off stage sometimes. I understand why artists have those trap doors that just drop and they're like, thank you for coming up. Because I don't know about you.
2: You'd have kept going, huh?
0: But I'm like, hey, DJ, throw another song on. Okay. Let's get another one. I'm like, let's do this encore, but. That's literally all the time we got.
1: We're done.
0: Yeah, we're literally done. So that's my head now.
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1: 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That means match one is coming up. DJ Oreo, what are we giving away this week?
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3: Northbound 75 heading out of Glenpool on your way to I-44. Be ready for a 10-minute delay at the roadwork at 96. Westbound BA continues to look good from Garnett to Harvard. That's 13 minutes. I'm Randy Fuller with Oklahoma's Own Traffic.
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0: morning. Yo, it's officially time for us to play Match One. If you've never heard us play this before, it's a super simple game. All you got to do is call 918-442-1069. We're looking for caller number...
1: I'm taking caller number 11.
0: All right, be caller number 11. You can do this. And DJ Oreo, if you're caller number 11 and I match one, what am I going to win today?
2: If you're caller number 11 and you match one, you get a free pair of sunglasses from Dr. Jeff Long.
1: Ooh. Hey.
2: Looking it up all week long for match one.
0: Goodbye squinting. Yes, this is all yours.
1: Summer.
0: Next. It's fine.

0: Smash one time.
1: Let's go. Wow.
2: It's the greatest.
3: Come on, you got this. Thank you for waking up with us. We appreciate it. Hope you're off to an extravagant start today. Let's go ahead and find out who we're playing match one with today. What's up, Matt? How are you?
4: Doing good. How are you doing?
3: Dude, I'm doing extravagant. Matt, I feel like you could carry in at least $500 to $600 in groceries in one trip without coming back.
5: Oh, that's mighty.
4: Yeah, but yeah.
3: That sounds about right,
4: yeah? That sounds about right.
3: Yeah, I felt it. I knew it. Oreo, what do you think? What's your average at now?
6: Probably about $5 to $6.
3: Yeah, $5 to $6.
6: No, not
5: he
6: bags.
5: Said bags.
3: Oh, bags in each hand.
6: Yeah.
3: Wow, I'd do that in each finger. Brooke,
5: no,
3: how much
5: I
3: are
5: got
3: you?
5: Two bags per hand. I can't do more than that.
3: Brooke's the one who I'm like, really? That's all you got?
5: That's
3: you can
5: all I
3: carry
5: got.
3: More
5: I
3: than that.
6: At least she was honest.
5: I'm a lady.
6: She kept it real.
5: And I have a husband and son, so they can
6: so
5: carry it.
6: So they're carrying, okay.
5: Yeah.
3: If when they get off the games, that is, they're
5: no,
3: like.
5: No, if I call you, you better bring your butt downstairs.
3: Hold on, Mom.
5: No, come down and get these groceries.
6: She said you better press pause.
5: Yeah, I don't care who your friends
3: Keep
5: are.
3: Pause online, Mom.
5: I will come up there and
3: okay, guys, I'll be right back. Hold on, I'll be right back. That's the new
6: guy. Up his online stats.
5: I don't
6: everything.
5: Care. No,
6: Matt, we know you don't.
3: What I did care. Is I asked the wrong question here. I apologize. I triggered something for Brooke that I shouldn't have done that.
6: We didn't know.
3: I didn't know that. And my bad. What do we got today, Oreo, that we're giving away for match one?
6: Dr. Jeff Long is hooking it up all week for match one. He's giving away a free pair of sunglasses.
3: Thank you, ooh. Dr. Jeff Long. We appreciate it. Founder of the Specs program. Mm-hmm. And what we're going to now do is find out exactly who it is you have to match one with today. You know how it works, right?
4: Yes, sir.
3: Beautiful. All right. Today it is Matt 1, but let's find out exactly who it is.
7: Virginia.
5: Hey, Virginia. Do you want to tell me something cool about you?
7: Okay. I'm a people person, and I love animals.
5: What's your favorite animal?
7: I love dogs.
5: Aw. Woof, woof.
3: You the wolf dadder?
5: Do you want to play match one with me?
7: Sure.
5: Okay, I'm going to ask you five random questions. You just answer them however you think, okay?
7: Okay.
3: I'm shocked she stayed. We're going to ask you now.
5: She thought I was cool.
3: The exact same questions we asked Virginia, even after you wolf dadder.
5: I sure did.
3: Let's go ahead and find out the exact same questions you asked her whenever you're ready.
5: Okay. Would you prefer a game room or a candy room?
3: Oh, that's a good question.
4: A game room.
3: Yeah, let's do it.
5: Okay. Can you leave the dinner table before you've eaten all your veggies?
4: Now I can.
3: Yeah,
4: I'm
3: a big boy. Yeah, I'm a big, you begging bottom dollar. I'm full.
5: If you were invisible for an hour, what would you do?
4: I'd probably go mess with people in like a park at night.
3: Yeah. What's that floating knife doing?
5: Would you eat tuna and broccoli every day for $100?
4: Broccoli. Yeah, good protein.
5: There you go.
3: Athlete
5: my
3: stuff.
5: Guy.
3: That's what athletes say.
5: What does a honey badger eating honey sound like?
3: Yeah, I'm pretty sure I heard the sound. Yeah. Okay, I'm going to lock it in. That was either your phone broke up or it was the exact sound that a honey badger would make. I'm pretty sure I heard it, so I'm going to lock it in. I'm going to go ahead and give you a little check there. Let's find out, though. Oreo, how many think we're going to get?
6: 2 out of 5.
3: Brooke?
5: Probably about 2 out of 5.
3: 2 out of 5? Sounds good. Let's only need one.
5: Would you prefer a candy room or a game room?
7: Candy.
5: Okay. Can you leave the dinner table without eating your veggies?
7: Yes.
5: Okay. If you were invisible for 1 hour, what would you do first?
7: Walk around completely.
3: Well, I'm going to guess that's it.
7: 1 hour, go shopping.
5: Okay. Would you eat tuna?
3: You want, hold on. I wish I had one of them invisibility cloaks for whenever I went shopping with my wife so she didn't have to see my dread face that I make the whole time we're there.
5: Why don't you just sit in the car?
3: I'm just kidding. It's fun. I love it.
5: Okay.
7: And broccoli every day. For 1 year for $100. No.
5: What does a honey badger eating honey sound like?
3: There we go. Now we're cooking. Now
5: there
3: we
5: you
3: got
5: go.
3: It. Now we got it. There it is, Matt. It's been confirmed. It's Matt won today. You've officially won. And what did he win, DJ Oreo?
6: He picked up those pair of sunglasses from Dr. Jeff Long.
3: Can I get a... Yeah, I appreciate it from the back seat. Hey, anyone, you want to give a shout out to anybody?
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3: I love that. That's even 10 times. Hey,
0: well,
3: you want
0: to shout out to you, Matt, because you won.
3: You want
0: to
3: do the opposite of a shout out? See how fun this could be? Never mind. 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

0: 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What else is going on? 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
0: Yeah, but it's still good to know. 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
7: Westbound on the BA has some crowding in the exit lane to I-44. Slowdown starts at Memorial. Northbound 75, stop and go into 96. Westbound Creek Turnpike in Broken Arrow down to one lane after 129th. I'm Randy Fuller with Oklahoma's Own Traffic.
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2: Oh, never mind. Yeah, I've spent way too much time.
3: If you like chocolate in your milk, drink it.
2: Milk chocolate. Never mind. Again, here I
3: drink
2: go
3: Drink it. Just drink it.
2: No, eat it. Eat it. You shouldn't be drinking because National
3: Chocolate Milk Day.
2: Milk Chocolate Day. No, never mind. Like Hershey's. Like
3: so
2: that's
3: you
2: milk
3: like
2: chocolate.
3: Eat chocolate with your milk?
2: Or like Hershey Kisses. Like, no milk is involved. Never mind.
3: See?
4: You got three things today?
2: I doubt I did. I don't even care about it anymore. I'm not gonna lie. I'd rather talk about this, trying to get you guys to understand. And honestly, I don't know if Brooke's just trolling me right now.
4: You never know.
2: Think that's what's really happening,
3: understand. I have questions.
2: All right, I'm not going to answer them anymore. Instead, I will tell you all about, apparently, did you guys see what happened to be one of the saddest things? Ariana Grande coming out saying that she's been battling hackers, and I guess they have stolen, they not only stole, they stole and leaked unreleased music, private photos, private videos. They hacked into digital accounts and photo of photographers and producers that she worked with.
3: It's probably people she knows.
2: Well, she, according to the complaint, she says that this is not an isolated incident, claiming that she's repeatedly been targeted by cyber attacks throughout her career. The alleged hackers sold her personal data and content on the dark web for, she said, quote, significant sums of money.
3: Oh,
2: of course,
3: no.
2: Causing, I can't imagine how much harm. That's
3: What do you do? Do you, just delete all your accounts or,
2: But the problem is someone somewhere found her phone or, or info, and they were able to get this info, and then they have it on the dark web. So now they have all these people's phone numbers, all their
3: Contacting people.
2: Of course.
3: That's awful.
2: Or finding other ways to get info or stuff like that. All I know is usually if someone is good at hacking, there's someone just as good at tracking. So
3: track them down.
2: Yeah, it looks like the lawsuit's now targeting up to 100 John Does, including alleged hackers, people, and businesses who are accused helping distribute the stolen material. Ariana is now asking a judge to stop the alleged theft and distribution. It's just sad to see that people are now going around and imagine how hard and how much work you put into it.
3: Right.
2: And just to see.
3: And then someone just sells your stuff and they're making money off of you and they're all up in your business.
2: All up in it.
3: No.
2: Savage.
3: Nope.
2: Well, we're with you. Get those bad hackers.
5: Number two.
2: Man, Keke Palmer, she is now revealing, apparently, they're now saying she is all in love with Hot Ones host Sean Evans. If you haven't seen, I started looking this up, and Keke Palmer gushed over her genuine chemistry with Hot Ones host Sean Evans after their date. She said, "Our chemistry is genuine. I couldn't force that if I tried."
3: Is that what Keke sounds like?
2: I'm just doing a girl voice. This is my best version to try to get out of character to help paint a picture. "I couldn't force that if I tried. We always felt that chemistry. It's life. Essentially, we met at work. We had chemistry. Work husband, work wife. You just, have that chemistry." So all I know is good for her. But one thing that I did think that was funny, when asked about how she feels when everyone is immediately making them a couple after their date, she said, "I was gagged that everybody was ready to marry me off." She said, "Let it cook. They immediately marry your girl off in 2 seconds." But all I know is they're apparently, quote, taking it day by day. So
3: if she's happy, she's happy.
2: Yeah, go love. That's absolutely it.
5: Number one.
4: You think he's making her wings?
2: No.
3: I bet he is.
2: I guarantee he hates wings. There ain't no chance. He eats 10 extremely hot wings every day or every
3: filming. What if
2: filming,
3: he makes mild wings?
2: Week. I don't know. All I know is I feel bad for his belly.
3: Ugh.
2: So, yeah.
3: Not the hot ones. I don't want those.
2: I don't want none of that. Mm-hmm. Also, speaking of not wanting anything of that, that was the same thing that we talked about her yesterday, the girl who was brought on stage for the Usher dance.
3: Oh.
2: She's now breaking her silence. Who thought this would have taken this long? Less than 24 hours, full interview has already been given. And
3: what does she say?
2: Oh, okay. I'm not going to lie. This is some of the most it's kind of

0: nauseating whenever I'm going to start reading this to you, okay?
1: Okay.
0: All right, gross. She said, Usher waved Gabrielle Cheyenne onto the platform. So here's what happened. After she said she was kicked off stage, let me not play music because I'm just going to want to sing the whole time. She was kicked off stage during a Nashville concert after she was super creeped out during his dancing. He said, or she said that she's a 24-year-old nurse from Chattanooga, and now she's reacting because people are like just tearing her apart. She said that who would have ever declined that opportunity? She said, I originally had floor seats but was offered an upgrade to VIP section thanks to my, quote, pretty privilege, which unfortunately I have. I know what she's talking about.
1: Okay.
0: Handsome boy stuff. She then wrote on Facebook, first off, nobody is declining to go on stage. I look good. So what? You don't. You thought I was going to let thousands of people see me. You thought I wasn't going to let thousands of people see me? Wrong. I'm on the big screen where you
1: beep, beep, wish beep, you could be.
0: Will never be. Losers. I'm like, whoa.
1: She was feeling herself.
0: Yeah, she's mad because, and then she goes on to say other mean things, but I go, we don't need that. She was very upset that people are now making fun of her for not letting Usher do his dance moves on her during the song.
1: Would you let?
0: The answer is no. I'm not letting anybody do dance moves on me. I don't raise my hand. I don't want no part of it.
1: I know, but she's a lady. I've seen so many concert like videos on Instagram or whatever,
0: of course, where
1: the ladies get up there and they let the guys do the Chris Brown, Usher. Yes.
0: Well, that's the problem is they're both on tour together and they're both up there trying to outdo each other. And he's like, hey, add some rain for me. And they're like, okay, I have a confession. This is real disgusting.
1: Is it disgusting?
0: Yes, it's real disgusting.
1: I don't know. Okay.
0: Well, except for everybody else. All the other girls were booing her and they're upset. But hey.
1: Be mad then.
0: Y'all don't have, quote, pretty privilege, ugly.
1: And hate us because they ain't us.
0: Because you ugly. Okay. The fact that that's the defense. I'm pretty and you not. Pretty girl problems.
2: I don't know if she's going to get picked again.
0: Nah. Not again.
1: But she got her opportunity, so here we are.
0: Yeah, here she is. I'm sure she'll be around for 2 more minutes and then we won't see her again. Those are the 3 things you need to know for today, bro. You got one thing you don't?
1: I got one thing you don't need to know.
0: What do you got?
1: You guys, you never see your own face exactly the way other people see you.
0: Oh, ain't that the truth?
2: Like I'm better looking?
1: Either way.
0: Yeah, you're right.
1: Either way, don't look the same.
0: Okay. Or the complete opposite, too.
1: I got that pretty privilege.

0: 106.9 K-Hits. Good morning, and thank you so much for waking up with us. Man, I got to say, you know, everybody wants their parents to be happy. You know, if your parents are single, I don't know if you guys have ever, you know, gone through this, but my mom and dad, they got divorced, I think it was like 11, 12 years ago. And my mom has recently started dating. And I have to have these conversations with my mom where she then wants to tell me, like, I mean, I want to talk to my mom. But talking to her about, like, the guys she's dating and going on dates with, and then you start to find out that some of them might be the same age as you, and you go, wait, what? And you go, oh, mom, we got to talk next, guys.
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0: Rob's plan.
1: Dangerous heat continues today. Temperatures will make it into the upper 90s by lunchtime with highs near 102. Maximum heat indices about 110 and heat warnings in effect. So stay hydrated, check the back seat, never leave a child or a pet in the car. A few isolated showers are possible, mainly northeast of Tulsa later today. From the Bob Mills Weather Center, I'm News on 6 Meteorologist Station 8.

0: Good morning. I think everyone on listening would agree that we all just, you want your parents to be happy. You know, my mom is single. Mama, I don't want to hear about it. My mom's probably like, I'm going to correct you. I'm dating a guy named Jerry now, and Jerry is... I'm like, oh, that's so good, Mom. I just want you
1: what
0: happy.
1: What if Jerry's, like, really good to your mom?
0: That's all I want. First question every single time. I go, Mom, are you happy? And does he treat you good?
1: There you go.
0: That's all I care about.
1: It's not my business.
0: Yeah. Don't tell me, like, you know, I don't need to know. And she goes, well, he's a year younger than you. I go, wait, what?
1: How old is your mom?
0: That's why I go, who is this jabroni?
1: Are there rules for, like, the ages?
0: Man, don't get me going.
1: You know, they say age ain't nothing but a number.
0: Let me see. I'm not going to say how old my mom is, but if you want to do the math, my mom was born in 62.
1: Okay, so, like, she's
0: my mom was
1: in
0: born.
1: Her 50s. And
0: you figure it out. I'm not doing it. I'm not getting in trouble. So
2: so she's 54.
0: You do the math. I'm not getting in trouble.
1: And he's...
2: Or 64.
1: And Jerry
2: Thank
1: is
2: you.
1: 1 year younger than you?
0: Yeah, he's in his 30s.
1: Okay.
0: Yeah.
1: Does he treat her good?
0: Dude, who cares? It's gross.
1: Mind your business.
0: All I know is wait.
1: Mind your business.
0: No, seriously. So I started talking to my mom and I go, Mom, would you date someone the same age as your mom? Because her, you know, my Micah mother's still here. My mom's mom, she's still alive.
1: And Micah
0: she,
1: mom.
0: That, yeah, I couldn't say grandmother, so we said Micah mother, and it just stuck forever. And then my mom goes, have you seen this show on Netflix called Age of Attraction? And I go, what? No.
3: When you tell people your age, they put a stigma to that.
1: I agree.
4: The truth is, when love is there and love is real, age won't matter.
0: And I love love.
1: Love is love. Okay, here, so why are you mad at your mama?
3: You'll be dating without ever knowing how old your partner is.
5: I don't know if these guys are my age, my dad's age, my grandpa's age.
6: I'm getting nervous.
1: If you take care of me, I'm happy.
0: And like, yeah, absolutely.
1: I don't care how old you are, how young you are. Like, it is what it is, as long as you're an adult.
0: Oreo, could you date someone? And feel free to call in 918-442-1069. Could you date someone the same age as your parents?
1: Or your daughter.
0: Younger than your daughter. Yeah, you're right, though, because my mom over here dating someone younger than
1: adult,
0: her son.
1: So.
2: Absolutely not. I can't go either way. No.
0: That immediately threw Oreo off so bad. He couldn't even do the first option of it being the same age as his parents.
1: I feel like I could do either.
0: Yeah. That you really could?
1: Yeah, as long as you're an adult. If you make me feel good and you know.
0: And you treat you right and you're
1: treats
0: happy.
1: Me right and I'm happy, like, let's do this thing.
7: In a regular situation, I would probably want to fix you up with my daughter.
0: First off, that's not cool. Like,
1: well,
0: in a regular situation, I would fix you up with my daughter. But you're telling me I'm such a stud muffin. And then, gross. I'm not going to lie. The second, if my mom's friend, who's a guy who's hanging out with her on a more than occasional basis, ever was like, you know, let me talk to you, like, commercial, like, do you need me to give you some gas money for the trip? Like, I'm
1: no,
0: like,
1: no, I don't need your gas.
0: I got a better job than you. What are you talking about?
1: Like, I wouldn't be with someone that needed gas money.
0: That's probably, he better not be asking my mom for, maybe that's why she's been asking me for gas money.
2: I think there's boundaries to certain things. So I think, obviously, if you want to be with somebody that makes you feel good and et cetera, but I think there's some age, you know, limits. Yeah.
1: I don't think there is.
7: I'm petrified that he's too young. My oldest is 29, and I think he's in his 30s.
1: I think it's a stigma, like she said. There's a stigma.
8: I think I'm going to shock her.
9: Get your seatbelt on. I am...
2: Oh, my God.
10: I'm 45.
1: I'm just saying, there is a stigma to it. Like, once you hear that somebody's this or that or has this or has that, or people try to put
0: you mean
1: labels
0: a boat?
1: On.
0: Like, oh, he has a boat.
1: No.
0: That was my question. I go, Mom, this guy, he don't have a boat, does he? I go, the other guy you were dating had a boat.
1: Why did you stay with him?
0: Yeah, tell me. He had a lake house. I'm like, Mom, Come on. Yeah,
2: but
0: he,
2: maybe, but you know, on the flip side, maybe those things aren't that important to him.
0: Don't tell me
1: or
0: about
1: maybe
0: it.
1: He didn't treat her as good as she needed to be treated.
0: No, she said that he apparently wouldn't go to, he went to the bathroom with the door open. He refused to shut the door when he went to the bathroom and any version of going to the bathroom. And that like grossed my mom out too much.
2: Thought maybe he skipped like bingo night or something.
0: No, dude, that's an immediate with my mom. Like, you skip bingo night? No way. It's done.
1: I just feel like it is what it is. Love is love. Age ain't nothing but a number.
0: Is that Pretty
1: and
0: Ricky song?
1: It's like, yeah.
2: You said you could go either way, older or super young.
1: Yep.
2: That's crazy.
1: Yep. Hmm. I'll take a pool boy any day. Don't play with me.
0: Like, hey, let me. Yeah. No, I just can't. I'm like, don't let you. All right.
1: Don't let me around him because I'm like, hey, cutie.
0: I'm sitting here thinking, I'm like, you know, my wife, you know, she is older than me. So, you know, she is a cougar, you know.
2: Wow.
0: And it's, you know, I'm a little scared.
1: My husband's only 2 years older than me, but everyone thinks he's like 20 years older than me.
2: Wow.
0: But yeah, nothing better too than hearing like, hey, don't slip up because that pool boy. No, I'm kidding.
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2: Big improvement in the traffic flow throughout the Tulsa Metro, with the exception of northbound 75. Still delays going on at 96th and Jenks. Westbound on the BA, all good 10 minutes from I-44 to the IDL. I'm Randy Fuller with Oklahoma's own traffic.
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0: Oreo was just hiding behind bushes
2: right
0: there.
2: Don't be a creep, dude.
0: I don't know if you saw, like, everyone just felt that from, like,

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1: Happy birthday, Soulja Boy. That's weird, so I'm going to stop doing that.
0: Okay, I don't want to sing.
1: No, instead, we're also.
0: You. Like, what do we say to that?
1: Happy birthday.
0: Yeah.
1: You. Okay. Have a birthday. Yeah. Also, big shout out to our Oklahoma Afro Man. That's
0: happy
1: right.
0: Happy birthday to you, too.
1: Because you have a birthday. No, I'm done. It's Tate McRae.

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0: Vincent Boone, 106.9. K-Hits, he's getting ready to rock the Bach, as some people would say. We love the BOK. Thank you so much for bringing all these phenomenal artists through, like Vincent Boone.
1: Why do you call it Bach?
0: That's what they say, BOK, rock the Bach.
1: Mm-hmm. BOK is what we say.
0: Well, I know,
2: no, they
0: but
2: do say rock.
0: Rock the Bach. You haven't heard it?
1: No, I don't say
0: you
1: that.
0: You missed. Well, you're. Well, Brock. I'm like, okay, you know what? This week on 106.9K, it's the Chubb Show is hooking you up with free sunglasses courtesy of Dr. Jeff Long.
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1: Dangerous heat continues today. Temperatures will make it into the upper 90s by lunchtime with highs near 102. Maximum heat indices about 110 and heat warnings in effect. So stay hydrated, check the back seat, never leave a child or a pet in the car. A few isolated showers are possible, mainly northeast of Tulsa later today. From the Bob Mills Weather Center, I'm News on 6 meteorologist Station 8.

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1: Oh, look at us all together saying it in unison and whatnot.
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0: Self-aware 106.9 K-Hits. I'm aware it's time for us to get out of here for the day. And that's because Chris is literally at the door stomping his feet. He's got his feet. I see you. Come on.
1: We see you, boss.
0: Yeah, like, you want to come on in?
2: Come on in, Bolf.
0: Oh, he just pointed to the on-air light. Thank you. Now
1: making
0: I know
1: me uncomfortable.
0: We are currently on the air. Okay, guys, yeah, he is very... and he's got his headphones on. He's ready to plug them in. He's ready for us to GTO. So.
1: Okay, well, you guys got any plans? Because it's hot outside, and I'm trying to stay hydrated and go home.
0: We just
1: got to
0: work and meet and stuff.
1: And we got to film.
0: Film and all these other fun things. I mean, we got to have a lot of fun today.
1: Hey, we love it.
0: Here,
1: do you guys
0: see.
1: Know your lines?
0: Because
1: like
0: how
1: I'm
0: long.
1: Working on my lines.
0: I don't know. Let's go over those lines real quick. Let's see how long we can drag this out.
1: Okay, maybe we could, like, yeah.
0: Because I don't think Chris can hear us.
2: We'll work on it.
1: Okay, we'll work on the lines.
0: We can work on them later. Yeah. But tell me about your favorite color.
2: Yeah, this
1: pink.
2: Is...
1: Pink.
0: Oreo, what's your favorite color? Chris is about to snap.
2: I don't think it matters.
0: Never mind.
2: I don't think it matters.
0: All right, he's coming in. All right, we'll see you guys tomorrow. Have a great rest of your day. Love you. Bye.
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1: It's 10 o'clock on your home for the Chubb Show. 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

106.9 K-Hits. Hi, it's Chris with another excessive heat warning today. With a heat index of 110, this isn't summer anymore. It's officially an endurance event at this point. Oh, God.

0: Fall Out Boy on 106.9 K-Hits. Hey, it's Chris Ryan. Not sure what you had for breakfast today, but I had my coffee and I also had chocolate milk today. I decided to do that as opposed to getting a donut or muffin. And I'm glad I did because I haven't had chocolate milk in a long time and I forgot how amazing it is. I drank it a lot as a kid, but I don't drink it very often as an adult. And I think I'm going to start incorporating that into my breakfast once a week. My inner six-year-old is very happy about that.
1: The Tulsa Drillers are at home this weekend at One Oak Field as the Drillers take on the Northwest Arkansas Naturals. Gates open at 6 p.m. and first pitches at 7.
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3: Dangerous heat continues today. Temperatures will make it into the upper 90s by lunchtime with highs near 102. Maximum humidity is about 110 and heat warnings in effect. So stay hydrated, check the back seat, never leave a child or a pet in the car. A few isolated showers are possible, mainly northeast of Tulsa later today. From the Bob Mills Weather Center, I'm News on 6 Meteorologist Station 8.

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1: 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I don't know if you remember this or not, but remember the game Just Dance? Well, before she was a pop star, Sabrina Carpenter was one of the dance coaches in Just Dance 2. She appeared in the game's I'm a Gummy Bear routine.

0: Ella Langley and Be Her on 106.9 K-Hits. And the Tulsa Drillers are back home this week to take on the Northwest Arkansas Naturals at One Oak Field on Friday night, followed by the News on 6 K-Hits Friday Night Fireworks. And this week's game is brought to you by John 316 Mission, and we're celebrating Christmas in July, and Santa is going to be there too. And everyone who donates a toy receives a voucher for $2 off a Ferguson Kia lawn ticket or $5 off a Field Reserve or Dugout premium ticket. It is going to be such a great game. Hopefully, it's not going to be quite as hot on Friday night, but you can still get your tickets at TulsaDrillers.com, and we will see you there.
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6: 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A comprehensive eye exam is essential to the detection of vision problems. 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

0: Throwback from Pitbull and Neo, Time of Our Lives on 106.9 K-Hits. Hey, it's Chris Ryan. Hang on, I've got your request for Olivia Rodrigo's Drop Dead on the way. Also, the latest from Teddy Swims and Gracie Abrams' Hit the Wall coming up in about 10 minutes.
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6: Dangerous heat continues today. Temperatures will make it into the upper 90s by lunchtime with highs near 102. Maximum heat indices about 110 and heat warnings in effect. So stay hydrated, check the back seat, never leave a child or a pet in the car. A few isolated showers are possible, mainly northeast of Tulsa later today. From the Bob Mills Weather Center, I'm News on 6 Meteorologist Station 8.

right, this is going to be such a fun show. Lil' Kim is coming to the Hard Rock Live on October the 17th. And Austin in the afternoon is getting you in to go see her live in concert at 325 today on 106.9 K-Hits.

0: That is the latest from Gracie Abrams. 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Hi, it's Chris Ryan. And do you have magnets on your refrigerator? Because I saw a post on social media from a woman where she says it's tacky if you do and don't have kids. I don't have kids, and I have 3 magnets on my refrigerator, and they're funny, and I like them. My refrigerator isn't trying to get featured in Home & Garden magazine. It's holding takeout menus and appointment cards, and that's how I keep my life together.
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1: 5, 4, 3, 2, 1.
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1: You wanna guess the color of my heart? 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

0: Tulsa Drillers are at home this weekend at One Oak Field as the Drillers take on the Northwest Arkansas Naturals. 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
6: Dangerous heat continues today. Temperatures will make it into the upper 90s by lunchtime with highs near 102. Maximum heat indices about 110 and heat warnings in effect. So stay hydrated, check the back seat, never leave a child or a pet in the car. Few isolated showers are possible, mainly northeast of Tulsa later today. From the Bob Mills Weather Center, I'm News on 6 Meteorologist Station 8.

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0: That is the latest from Benson Boone, The Time of My Life, on 106.9 K-Hits. And Benson rolling in to play the BOK Center tonight. And if you're coming to the show, look for me. I'm going to be out on the plaza from 5:30 to 7. And we're going to have a big, super-sized Benson Boone ticket you can get your photo with. So stop by and grab a photo on your way in. Coming up next, the latest from Alex Warren, Fever Dream, and Sabrina Carpenter on the way, too.
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Alex Warren drops his new album, Wild Child, on August the 28th. And from that album, this is Fever Dream on 106.9 K-Hits.

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1: It's 1 o'clock on your home for the Chubb Show. Olivia Rodrigo and Taylor Swift on the way. My name is Chris Ryan playing Ella Langley on Tulsa's number one hit music station.

0: That is new music from Temper City. It's called Self-Aware on 106.9 K-Hits. Hi, it's Chris Ryan. And are you as excited as I am for Spider-Man Brand New Day? I just bought my ticket to go see it on Thursday, and I don't ask for much in life. I just want a good Spider-Man movie and a seat where nobody kicks the back of it. So wish me luck. Coming up next, I've got Justin Bieber's Speed Demon on the way. Also going to play Ella Langley's latest Be Her.
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7: Dangerous heat continues today. Temperatures will make it into the upper 90s by lunchtime with highs near 102. Maximum humidity is about 110 and heat warnings in effect. So stay hydrated, check the back seat, never leave a child or a pet in the car. A few isolated showers are possible, mainly northeast of Tulsa later today. From the Bob Mills Weather Center, I'm News on 6.

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Right now, Olivia Rodrigo, Drop Dead, is on.

0: Be Her from Ella Langley on 106.9 K-Hits. And by the way, her song Choosing Texas has spent 15 weeks at number one on the Billboard Hot 100, surpassing songs by Whitney Houston and Mariah Carey. And Be Her could be the next song to break records, so we'll have to wait and see. Coming up next, Tame Impala's Dracula on the way. Also going to play a request for Bella Kay's I Love It, I Love It, I Love It.
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1: It is 2 o'clock on your home for the Chubb Show. Bruno Mars and Harry Styles on the way. My name is Chris Ryan playing I Love It, I Love It, I Love It from Bella Kay on Tulsa's number one hit music station.

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Hi, it's Chris. And back in the summer of 2004, you could not go anywhere without hearing this song at just about every sporting event. It's the

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1: Hey, it's Somber. You're hearing my song? 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

0: That is new music from Somber. It's called My Body Isn't Ready on 106.9 K-Hits. Hi, it's Chris Ryan. Coming up, I've got your request for Dominic Fike's Baby Doll. Also going to play the new one from Martin Garrix and Ed Sheeran.
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8: Another scorcher for our Tuesday, and unfortunately, very light winds. A high around 102 in the Tulsa metro. Cloudier locations could hold in the upper 90s, but heat index value still near 110 when you tack on that humidity. Very slim chance for one or two isolated showers today. A few scattered downpours possible Wednesday. From the Bob Mills Weather Center, I'm News on 6 meteorologist Stephen Nairns.

Tulsa's number one hit music station, 106.9 K-Hits. And the new generation tour with Young Thug is coming to the Walmart Amp in Rogers on September the 1st. And you can win your way in to go see him live this afternoon with Austin at 425. I can't.

That is new music from Martin Garrix and Ed Sheeran. It's called Repeated on 106.9 K-Hits. Hey, it's Chris Ryan getting out of here. Look for us tonight outside of the BOK Center.

0: 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And stop by and get a photo with our big, huge Benson Boone ticket that you can share and post on social media. Coming up next, Bruno Mars and Austin is in with your top 3 of 3 countdown at 3 o'clock.
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2: 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It's about that time. Now I'm counting down.
0: We got your hits right here. We counting down. 106.9 K-Hits. It's the 3 at 3. Austin in the afternoon. Counts them down right now.
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Your free tickets for Little Kim coming to Hard Rock on October 17th. More coming up in just a few minutes on 106.9 KATS. And in two songs, Olivia Rodrigo has fans searching record stores. And no, it's not Ain't Surprised album. It's like a musical scavenger hunt. And we're so excited for it. 106.9 KATS. Two songs away.

I would have been so good at this as a kid. 106.9 KS. Olivia Rodrigo has hit 333 limited edition Lego vinyl records in stores all across the globe as she's teamed up with Lego to launch a new collection out August 1st. But she surprised 100 fans to kick things off in L.A. at the famous Pizza Records. Next couple weeks, she's dropping clues on socials and where to find them. It's KS.

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2: Every family deserves...

still near 110 when you tack on that humidity. Very slim chance for one or two isolated showers today. A few scattered downpours possible Wednesday. From the Bob Mills Weather Center, I'm News on 6 meteorologist Stephen Nairns.

getting ready. Turn it up, cause it's getting heavy. 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

0: Benson Boone's bus is in town over at the BOK. We're so excited for tonight. 106.9 KHz, Austin of the Afternoon. We're going to have Chris Ryan of the Mid Bay Hit List out broadcast live beginning at 5:30 on the plaza right in front of the BOK. 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

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Austin of the afternoon, hooking up caller 9 right now, all part of our K-Hit Summer Air with tickets to see Young Thug, the Walmart Amp and Rogers on September 1st. You want to go? 918-442-1069 to K-Hits. Good luck. 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
5: On your way to Catoosa along eastbound I-44 after 161st, be ready for some minor road work to slow you down there. Everything's looking good heading out of downtown Tulsa, eastbound on the BA from Utica to Garnett, 13 minutes. I'm Randy Fuller with Oklahoma's Own Traffic.
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11: It's been a hot, humid day. Plus, we have an ozone alert for unhealthy air in the metro Tulsa area as we work our way into tonight. Partly cloudy, low down to 78. For a Wednesday, partly sunny, isolated thunderstorm north of Tulsa. Look for an afternoon high of 100. Heat index around 105 to 110, so we do have a heat advisory in effect again. And for a Wednesday night, 20% chance of a thunderstorm. And again on Thursday night into Friday. Thursday's highs and Friday's highs, though, still around 100. For News on 6, I'm Meteor.

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1: 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Going to go see Young Thug in concert.
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0: if I let you over in traffic, I expect my little wave. 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I'll take whatever you got.
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0: Taylor Swift, I Knew It, I Knew You. 106.9 KHZ, Austin in the afternoon. Getting excited for Chiefs training camp. Travis Kelce has to report on the 30th, and I'll be going next month. Austin in the afternoon. Kicking off next, the All Music Drive at 5 and your 5 o'clock song of the day. Plus, in the 5 o'clock hour, we're going to have Chris Ryan from the Midday Hit List out broadcasting live. The Benson Boone concert tonight at the BOK. Benson Boone's tour bus is here, and we're ready for the show tonight.
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6: Northbound on 169 on your way to Owosso. Expect delays at 46th Street North. Both sides 75. Stop and go at 96. Roadwork will slow you down after 161st eastbound I-44 on your way into Catoosa. I'm Randy Fuller with Oklahoma's Own Traffic.
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16: We don't have somebody in Washington, D.C. 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We won't let it happen.

0: I can guarantee you one thing. We're going to work our tail off, and we're going to work to do it with humility and integrity. 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

the All Music Drive at 5 on 106.9 KS. This might be a reboot I can actually get behind because Kevin McAllister might be coming home as Macaulay Culkin has reportedly pitched a brand new Home Alone idea to Disney and is in talks to return as Kevin McAllister. You heard that right. It's KS.

0: 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This is Oklahoma Zone. KHTT HD1. Muskogee, Tulsa. Hey, Tulsa. 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
2: 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What are you waiting for?
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Getting ready to take over at 5:30 in the Party on the Plaza downtown and at the BOK for this guy right here, Benson Boone. He's in town. 106.9 KHz. 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

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We got Chris Ryan in the Midday Hit List broadcasting live starting at 5:30. 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KATS.

0: Benson Boone performing tonight over at the BOK. We got Chris Ryan and the Mid Bay Hit List broadcasting live out there right now. They're down at the BOK. You can take your photo with a giant Benson Boone ticket. As we get ready for the show, the crowd's already starting to line up out there. Doors getting ready to open in just a little bit tonight in the Benson Boone concert broadcasting live downtown. 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
4: On your way to the Creek Turnpike, southbound 169, have a slowdown at 91st. As you're heading toward Bixby on southbound Memorial from 111th to the Harmony Bridge, counting all signal light delays, it's 20 minutes. I'm Randy Fuller with Oklahoma Zone Traffic.
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4: It's been a hot, humid day. Plus, we have an ozone alert for unhealthy air in the metro Tulsa area as we work our way into tonight. Partly cloudy, low down to 78. For a Wednesday, partly sunny, isolated thunderstorm north of Tulsa. Look for an afternoon high of 100. Heat index around 105 to 110, so we do have a heat advisory in effect again. And for a Wednesday night, 20% chance of a thunderstorm. And again on Thursday night into Friday. Thursday's highs and Friday's highs, though, still around 100. For News on 6, I'm meteorologist Travis Meyer.

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0: Martin Garrix and Ed Sheeran and Repeat It on 106.9 KHz, Austin in the afternoon. We got Chris Ryan in the Midday Hit List broadcasted live downtown right now. Party on the Plaza for Benson Boone in town. The BOK tonight. Doors getting ready to open as we get ready to see Benson live on stage tonight doing his backflips and somersaults and pretty much like an acrobatic show out there. It's like Circus So Benson tonight.
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2: On your way to the Creek Turnpike, southbound 169, have a slowdown at 91st. As you're heading toward Bixby on southbound Memorial from 111th to the Harmony Bridge, counting all signal light delays, it's 20 minutes. I'm Randy Fuller with Oklahoma's own traffic.
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1: 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It's going to be a great show. Cannot wait to go on over with my fiance. She's coming down for it. Drop Dead and Olivia Rodrigo right now. It's Tulsa's number one hit music station, KX. All right.

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0: Spencer Boone Time of My Life performing tonight over at the BOK. He's famous for doing backflips and somersaults and handstands and all that acrobatic kind of stuff. Have you seen Benson in concert before?
1: I've never seen Benson in concert, but, you know, his onesies, I'm all about it.
0: That's Jeremy filling in for Bryce tonight in the all-new K-Hits Night Show coming up next.
1: That's right. I'm excited, man.
0: Did you see American Airlines has grounded all flights currently due to an IT issue?
1: No.
0: Yeah, what? They're working very, very feverishly to make sure it happens, that they get all the flights restored. But it's kind of a scary thing to kind of think about. Just
1: not heat related, though,
0: yeah,
1: is it?
0: I don't think so. It's just his IT department. So, Bryce tonight, not in. It's Jeremy filling in the all new K-Hits Night Show next on K-Hits.
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